0: 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This is Eddie Owens.
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0: 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Mm. This is Eddie Owens.
1: Oh, Nida.
0: That was Escape, my little secret. And you know what I want to do right now? If you'd let me. Just let me.
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0: Yeah. So if you have any requests, you wanna hear that song to set the mood just right, you can hit me right now at 803-783-WWDM. One more time. I said 803-783-WWDM. Oh yeah, I got you. It's the Quiet Storm on the Big DM.
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0: 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This is Eddie Owens.
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0: And I just wanted to let you know that you can also get your request in by hitting me on my social media. My Facebook, Twitter, and Instagram is Eddie Owens For Real. That's Eddie Owens, the number 4, and real. All right? On the way, I've got your dedications. So get ready. It's The Quiet Storm on the Big DM. 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

There are three things I need: my lights low, my mood set, and my music right. So Eddie, give me another one. 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
0: 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When you're not around, I need you to tell me what you're thinking about.

0: 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This is Eddie Owens. That was SWV and Brian Alexander Morgan with You're Always On My Mind. And right now, it's dedication time. So, if you've got a song that you want to dedicate to that special someone, it's time to do it. You can tell them. Just hit me at 803-783-WWDM. That's 803-783-WWDM. Okay. And whatever you want to hear, whatever. This song's for you. I got you. 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

0: The quiet storm is in motion right now on 101.3 The Big DM. That was Keith Sweat with There You Go, Telling Me No. And of course, that's from the New Jack City soundtrack. One of my favorite films. Oh yeah, Keith was serenading the women in the all-white tux at the Reverend's daughter's wedding. That is, until it got shot up. Y'all remember that scene? Nino ought to be ashamed of himself, man, grabbing a little girl. This is Eddie Owens. And I've got more of your favorites on the way. It's The Quiet Storm on The Big DM.
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1: I just wanna show you how much I appreciate you. Yes. 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Yes. Wanna show you how much I will forever.

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This is Eddie Owens. Coco Jones. So, when you see him, you say you want it to go down immediately. I hear you, lady.

0: 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This is Eddie Owens. That was Coco Jones with On Sight. And you know what? I figured that this would be a great time to open up the request lines, right? Because I know you've got that special song that you want to hear, so hit me at 803-783-WWDM, especially if you're in. Oh yeah, this is for the friends and I mean, whatever you want to hear, whatever, doesn't matter, I got you, for the friends and, okay, and listen, I've just got one more question for you.
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This is Eddie Owens. Earth, Wind, and Fire. Bring in this young cat by the name of Lucky Day. And let's talk about this thing that you can't hide.

0: 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That was Earth, Wind, and Fire featuring Lucky Day, Can't Hide Love. And this is Eddie Owens.
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0: And it seems that we've arrived at the last hour tonight. But I'm not done. 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So any last-minute request, hit me at 803-783-WWDM. 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All right. 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
9: 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Well, here you go. 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

0: Metro, the number 140 and over club is at it again. The world famous S-Bar. 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Plus, Saturday late night karaoke. Come show your talent. Come show your talent. And a chance to win Usher and Chris Brown tickets. This is a Shannon Marshall production. I'll see you there.
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0: 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Jeffrey Lampkin in the Community Choir. 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

0: Hey, it's Steve Harvey, y'all. Here's what happened on the Steve Harvey Morning Show. Uh-huh. When I was around 8, I got the kitty blues.
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0: Dominic Hall with About That Name. He doesn't just do praise breaks. He's got his own music now he's doing. About That Name by DJ T-Storm and Dominic Hall. And before that, you heard Albertina Walker with I'm Still Here. And right now, I've got to take a break. I've got to go for a second, but don't you go anywhere. Don't you leave me. More of the new Donnie McClurkin Show to go right after this.
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Welcome back, everybody, to the new Donnie McClurkin Show on this wonderful Friday. I've got my sister, Andrea McClurkin Malini, and she's going to hit this off with a great song. God Can. Take it, sister.

0: That was the Chicago Mass Choir with I Need Your Spirit. And before that, you got your laugh on with Kev on Stage with our Friday Funnies. Now, I've got to take a break. But when we come back, he's got a praise break just for us. DJ T-Storm's going to hit us with that praise break you've been looking for. So don't you go anywhere. More of the new Donnie McClurkin Show to go right after this.
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0: Happy Juneteenth. That's your praise break for this Juneteenth weekend. Yours truly, DJ T-Storm, at The Real T-Storm on all socials. 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

0: Uh-huh. I sure will. Good morning, everybody. You are listening to The Voice. Come on, dig me now. One and only, Steve Harvey. Got a radio show. Man, yeah, I do. Man, God been good to me. Man, he been so good to me. Wow. And you know why I say it like that? What makes it amazing is because it's been in spite of myself. I mean, you know what I mean by that? I mean that he's been good to me in spite of all the craziness I've done, all the foolishness I've gotten myself involved with, and not only got, but knowingly got myself involved with, all of the stupid decisions I've made. Put all that to the side, and he's still been good to me. Bring it all and put it on the plate, and he's still been good to me. Man, that's amazing, man. And I'm sure there's a lot of people that could say the exact same thing. I mean, come on, man. I got you ain't famous. I got ain't nobody got no microphone in your face. I got nobody ain't got no spotlight on you. I got nobody ain't got no camera in your face. I got nobody probably ain't nobody blogging about you. But let me tell you something. If you break it down and be real about it, oh, you done done something outside the box. You done done something, ladies included. You've done something out the box. You woke up and went, what did I do that for? Oh, we've all done it. So with all that said and done, God still loves you, man. God still loves you, still wants the best for you, still considers you his child, and is willing, man, to show you your future. He is willing to show you your life. He is willing to let you take a peek at the blueprint. Man, that's an amazing God right there. Because I know I couldn't do it. I couldn't do it. I'm glad it's him. You know, today, man, I want to encourage brothers out there. And when I say brothers, I'm talking to everybody that's of the male species. I don't care about your color. I really, really don't. I don't even have time for that in my day. Matter of fact, sometimes when you get to discussing race, I just get tired of it sometimes. So I just wish, you know, some days I just want to wake up and just do me. You know, I got what the skin tone is. I got that. But I just want to wake up some days and just go on about my business and do me. I don't want to have to deal with it. Sometimes I get tired of talking about the issues. Ain't going to make them go away, but sometimes I get tired. So today I'm talking to brothers, all the brothers of the male species. I'm talking about men. Today, man, if you ain't doing it all, if you're feeling empty, man, start today completing your process and your journey. And you know what I'm saying by that? If there's a part of you that's missing as a man, and now, man, I'm talking to you, so, you know, some ladies listening, but you know what I'm talking about. It's some part of you that's missing as a man. If you ain't really been in touch with your kids like you're supposed to. Now, for whatever the reason is, and please know, I do understand how sometimes women can use children as pawns. It happens all the time. I've been through it. I've been through it, man. I know what it feels like, man, to want to do something. But because you ain't got this or you ain't doing this, then I ain't going to let you have this. You got to fight through, fellas. You got to fight through. You got to fulfill your end of the deal. And I got how difficult they making it. I got how, man, it's going to come with some drama. But you got to fight through it. Because, man, we need fathers to be fathers. That's really what we need. If you're a man out there and you are a father of a child, we need you to do your job. I'm talking about our community, our situation, us as a people, all of us. We need you to be a father. Period. Now, hey, man, I ain't coming down on you. I'm just your boy. I'm your man. And I've been in the same predicament and the same hole myself. Where I couldn't get to them, where they were used as pawns, where they were told things about me that wasn't even true. I've been through it. You can't see them. You don't come over. Okay, got all that. You ain't sent this. You ain't, okay, hey, got all that. If you can call them sometimes, tell them you're thinking about them. Tell them you love them. If you can get a letter to them, if you can get a message to your children through one of your relatives, start the process today. Be a father. It's your job. Now, because you ignoring him, or you acting like they ain't over there, or you done bagged them out of your mind because the situation got too difficult. I got that. I got that. But you got to step up and be fathers. You got to write a letter. You got to send the money. If she talking about if you don't send all the money, you ain't going to see them. Send what you got. If taking it over there is too much drama, send it through a relative. Give it to a mama. Give it to a sister. Ask her to take it over there and do something for the baby. Because, okay, you can't deal with the drama. I got that. And I know it's much to pay when you have to deal with that. Because I know hell have no fury like a woman scorned. Please know I know that. Please know. And that's a real statement. That ain't no saying Steve got. That's the truth. But do what you got to do. Sometimes you have to apologize. Sometimes an apology goes a long way to your children. Just say, look, because I've made this apology before. Hey, man, look, I'm sorry. I wasn't there for you. I was out grinding and hustling, and I wasn't paying attention to you. And I should have been. And I apologize. Now, imagine, man, there's days where you was telling people I was your father up at the school and they wasn't believing you. I apologize for sending you through that. But now, man, I tell you what. I made some mistakes and I got it together. I want me and you to move forward as father and son. I want me and you to move forward as father and daughter. I want to be in your life. Now, I ain't got a lot, but guess what? I know a lot. Because if you a man and you a father, please know you know something that child don't know. You have information. You have experience. That's all they need sometimes, to have somebody to talk to. That daughter of yours just needs to know from her daddy, how should a man treat me, Dad? What should I look for in a man? See, they'll take that information from you because they know it's coming from the right place. And then you know that your son needs you because you know how difficult it is if you're trying to be a man without your daddy. You already know how funky that is right there. So come on, man, admit your mistakes and move forward. Call your kids. Write a letter. Get a phone number on them. Send a text. Drop a message. Send a note up to the school. Do something, man. If those of us that are fathers would just be fathers, I could shut the mentoring camp down. Now, I would say I apologize because I don't want you to think I'm coming down on you, but I've been through this myself. I ain't really coming down. I'm just reminding you. This is our job. These are our children. This is our responsibility. We are men. There is no excuses. You don't get cut a break on that one. Sorry.
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2: My sister Odell, Abraham, and Solomon, they had Solomon. 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
1: You lead the Bible out this.
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1: Hey, okay. Hey, watch yourself. You just rang the bell. Don't get yourself back in there, yeah?
3: No, you did not.
1: 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You close to God now. You ought to know better. Your daddy was a preacher and everything. You can ring my bell.
3: Really, Sister Odell?
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1: 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Harry, what's going on?
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Ladies and gentlemen, the time has arrived again. I've noticed something in particular. I found of late that when I wake up, I'm in such a mode of gratitude that it doesn't allow for me to wake up like with symptoms of like waking up on the wrong side of the bed. I'm not quite feeling myself today. You know, I'm a little blah. Seems like my biorhythms are a little off. All that goes away. It's a

0: funny thing, man. When you wake up with gratitude, it defines something that I learned at a very painful moment in my life at my mother's funeral. And the minister said something that was really telling. He was looking at me and my brothers and sisters and my father, and he realized how sad we were. And he said, I know this is rough on you, but I want you to turn around and take a look at this church, how full it is, that the entire overflow service room is full. And people are standing on the streets in the parking lot to come and honor the work that your mother did as a Sunday school teacher and all the lives she touched. And think of all the great things she's ever done for you, all the lessons she taught to you, all the smiles y'all had. Remember that time Sister Harvey did this and he started talking about stuff, and he did about 5 minutes because he had been knowing my family our whole life, and he kept talking about, remember when Sister Harvey did this and Sister Harvey did that? And the next thing I know, me and my two brothers were smiling. And when he got through, he said, the reason I wanted to do that was to teach you a valuable lesson, that when you remember the good times, when you show gratitude and thankful for all the wonderful times, he said, joy and depression cannot reside in the same space. Out of the darkest moment of my life, I learned one of the most valuable lessons, that joy and depression cannot reside in the same space. So when you wake up and show gratitude, that thankfulness, that reflecting moment of all that you have, all that he's done, when you thank him for the simple things, you can't be on the wrong side on the bed. Your biorhythms can't be off. You can't feel ho-hum. You just don't no longer feel like you ain't yourself. What? That's what I just wanted to tell you today. And that's how we do it. Shirley Strawberry, Carla Farrell, Mississippi Monica, the mouth of the South, the legend that is Nephew Tommy, and moi.
1: Oh, we're French with it this morning. Okay.
0: That's French for myself.
1: Bonjour.
2: Yes.
0: One and only. Uno.
1: Boo.
0: Uno moi. Able one me.
1: Spanish. You're bilingual with it. French. Bilingual now.
0: Yeah, I'm bilingual. Oh. I actually am trilingual.
1: Oh, I'm what's rich. The third language?
0: French, oui.
2: Oh, you said French.
1: Okay,
2: and Spanish,
1: French.
2: Moi,
0: oh, I'm actually four. Inshallah, I'm Arabic too. Yeah.
1: Okay.
3: All right. He tried. That's yeah, what okay, he tried.
0: No. I'm not trying. I did it. I spoke it all four.
1: Coming up at 32 minutes after the hour, we'll hear from the nephew as he runs that prank back right after this.
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0: This is your big dog right here in the morning. Let's see what's going on in the news.
7: Hey, good morning, Steve. Here are the Big GM news updates. A friend of Cody Johnson, the man fatally shot by police outside of Relapse Bar and Grill several weeks ago in Columbia, well, that friend disputes claims of reckless driving. Witness Daquan Wages is arguing that Johnson was not endangering anyone and asserts that body camera footage could clarify the circumstances surrounding the shooting. Meanwhile, Fairfield County authorities are conducting controlled blasting operations. They're removing beaver dams along the Little River, which may cause some loud explosions. The blasting efforts are intended to help improve water flow and prevent flooding. And finally, the Sumter Police Department wants your help locating 54-year-old Jerry Gibson, who's been reported missing. His friends are expressing

0: expressing concern for his well-being. He was last seen wearing a tan shirt, tan pants, and Timberland boots. If you know anything, call Crime Stoppers. I'm Cynthia Hardy. Stay tuned for more of the Steve Harvey Morning Show on 101.3 The Big DM.
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17: Hey, what's up, everybody over at McIntyre Air National Guard and everybody down in Berg, too. You got it locked on the Big DM. All right, Columbia traffic's not too bad this morning. Harry, what's going on?
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1: 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Nephew, what's on the menu today?
2: On the menu, let's go. Yo, drunk husband. Lord, hammer. Yo, drunk husband. We got to deal with him. Here we go. Ladies and gentlemen, get ready. Yo, drunk husband. Cat dog, if you would, on this great getting up morning.
3: Hello?
4: You got to hold on a minute, okay? Hello? All right, I got your phone. I'll give your wife a call.
3: Hello?
4: All right? Right now, you're inebriated, sir. Okay? Right now, I should be taking you in, but I'm not going to do that. You let me, if she's able to come and pick you up, I'll let her come get you. All right?
3: Hello?
4: Officer Brian's going to put you in his squad car. I'm going to call your wife. I've got the phone dialing now. All right? Okay.
3: Hello? Hello? Who is
5: this? Who am I speaking with, please?
3: Who is this?
5: This is Officer Daniel.
3: Officer Daniel, you just called from... This is my husband number. Who is Officer Daniel?
5: I am Officer Daniels, ma'am. Your husband's actually been pulled over, and he's been... He's in another officer's car. He's a little bit inebriated here, and we're trying to see about getting him picked up. I'm trying my best not to take him in today, so I'm trying to be a good Samaritan. I'm trying to get someone to come and pick him up.
3: Hold on. Back up. You got my husband.
5: What I got here on the driver's license is Kenny.
3: And he's with you now.
5: He's actually in Officer Brian's squad car right now. So he was actually bobbing and weaving out on the road, and we pulled him over. He's not creating any problems. The young lady wasn't creating any problems. So what we're trying to do is get somebody to come and pick him up.
3: You don't have my husband because my husband is at work, so he can't be in no Officer Brian or in your car.
5: Okay.
3: Back up. Tell me again, did you say somebody's with Kenny?
5: There was a young lady in the car, man. We're actually letting her go because she's not inebriated. From the looks of it, she's calling somebody to pick her up now.
3: Man, I can't believe this. Kenny, I know that dirty son got nobody in my car. That's my car. And you said that he had, tell me this, officer, look at that and tell me what she looked like. It better not be that. Better not be the one I think she is.
5: I have no idea exactly. Excuse me, ma'am.
3: I know.
5: Ma'am, what exactly is your name?
3: About in my car, he's supposed to be working.
5: I'm sorry? Jasmine.
3: Okay.
5: You're Jasmine. Okay.
3: Bridget.
5: No, just stay there. We'll talk to you in a moment. Her name is Jasmine. I'm not sure who she is in relation to Kenny, but...
3: Keep him there. Hold him there till I get there. I'm on my way. I'm on my way right now. Hey, Bridget, I want you to watch these children for me till I get back. I'm going to see if I can give me a ride up to the truck stop, and I'll be back in a minute.
5: Hello?
3: Yeah.
5: Hello?
3: I'm still here.
5: Are you there?
3: I'm here.
5: Okay, ma'am. Listen, I can't stay here too much longer. I can stay here maybe another 15, 20 minutes. Somebody come get the car. But I got to keep moving here. I'm just trying to do a favor and not take this guy in.
3: I'm on my way. I got my purse in my hand. I'm on my way to that truck stop. Please don't take that nowhere because I got something for his. And when I get there, I hope like hell it ain't that that's been calling me with me all through the night. Leave her there till I get there. Because I got some things that I need to take care of this day. Don't move the squad car till I get there. I'm on my way right now. Right now. I'll be there in a minute. I took my car and picked up that today.

0: We done had arguments over this. It better not be that. It better not. I bet you it better not be her. It better not be her. I'm on my way. I'll be there in a minute. I'll be there. Keep that till I get there.
1: Okay, well, D, now there's a guy that was with Kenny. Let me close my door so you can hear me better, man. There was another gentleman that was in the back seat of the car that was riding with Kenny and the young lady.
0: I don't give a about no other riding with Kenny. You just make sure he's there when I get there.
1: Okay, okay. Now, do you know who this other gentleman? Do you know nephew Tommy?
0: I don't care about no nephew Tommy. Nephew Tommy.
1: Cynthia. This is Nephew Tommy from the Steve Harvey Morning Show, baby. Your husband, Kenny, got me to prank phone call you.
0: Man, you and Kenny can kiss. Let me tell you what was just going to happen to Kenny and Nephew Tommy. I was going to go down to Bankhead in 285 and tell him when he get home, he's still going to
1: Oh my God, you all right?
0: Oh my God. Nah, I'm gonna kick. Where you at, Tom?
1: Oh man, he told me, he said, man, my wife don't play. He said, wife, man, to prank my wife. You all right, Cynthia?
0: I'm good, Tom. I'm good. I'm good. But what for real though? He didn't work.
1: He ain't work. He in your car at work. He worked.
0: You better be at work.
1: Hey, baby, tell me this. What's the baddest radio show in the land?
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2: There y'all have it. Give it to me. If you haven't checked your schedule, you better check it quick because the nephew is floating around the country. That's right. Sanger Theater, Hattiesburg, Mississippi. The nephew is coming. That is Saturday, July 11th. Tickets are on sale right now. All right. I'm floating around the country. That's Hattiesburg. All right. That's the all white affair. Baton Rouge, August 29th. It's another all white affair. That's the all white affair. Where is that at? That is the River City Theater. Tickets are on sale right now. 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I got the Pittsburgh City Winery. The list goes on. 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The nephew is coming your way.
3: Nice. All right, nephew. Thank you. Appreciate that. Coming up next, it is Ask the CLO, our Chief Love Officer, Steve Harvey, in the building. 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

0: What's up, y'all? This your man, Sandy Entertainer. 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
1: 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Plus, Eva Marcil returns as Madam, a woman who fights to retain control of her exotic male dancers in the final season of All the Queen's Men, now streaming. Head to ParamountPlus.com to get started. It's time to ask the CLO, okay? Jess in Detroit says, I waited until I was 54 years old to marry Mr. Wrong. It's only been 8 months, and my husband is so insecure that I have to reassure him that he did everything right during sex every time we finish. Isn't it best to leave before it gets worse?
2: You're asking me if you should leave your husband?
1: Yeah.
2: Of 8 months? No, I'm not going to tell you to do that. Because he want to have this conversation about how he was last night. You won't leave your husband because he wants to have a conversation about how he was last night. At least he was there. At least he was with you.
1: Come on. Yes.
2: I was saying that you want to leave your husband because he wants to discuss what happened last night.
1: Right.
2: How was he last night? Mm-hmm. And I don't think we can leave a man because of that.
1: Yeah.
2: Because
1: what is he saying, though?
2: At least he was, hey, baby, when I was bringing it, was I really bringing it? Baby,
3: hold up, though. You were all right.
2: Was I frying that bacon just the way you like it? Now, some nights you ain't going to be what you was, dog, and you need to understand that. But you got to be, if you're going to ask a question, you got to be ready for the answer.
1: Yeah.
2: So, like, like if he say, baby, how was I last night? Then she could honestly say, well, it's been better.
3: Because she say that not crush him.
1: Yeah,
2: no, ain't no crushing. But if you keep on asking, though, every time, one of these answers is going to be truthful. Yeah. Baby, did you like it last night? Well, two Fridays ago, it was better.
3: Friday before
2: late. What really messed him up is she opened up a journal and got all of it calculated.
1: Notes.
2: So, baby, when I put that new move on you last night, how you like it? Well, it might have been new to you.
1: Oh, don't say that.
2: You know,
1: wifey.
2: Stuff like that. So, no.
3: Yeah,
2: I don't think you should leave a man just because he wanted.
1: No.
2: Just find a way to let him know we're not going to answer this every time.
1: Right. That's exactly right. All right. Diana in Baton Rouge says, my husband and I are going to Essence Fest, and he invited his frat brother and his new wife to come stay with us. I have my clique of girls that I party with every year. And I told my husband that he needs to be more considerate. Am I wrong?
2: No, that's true. I mean, you know, if you invite somebody, it's got to be as a couple. It's got to be both agreed upon.
1: Mm-hmm.
2: You know,
1: right?
2: Marjorie got girlfriends. I don't like the husband. Well, they ain't coming over here.
3: It's about him.
1: It's about you. Everyone.
2: No, I'm just saying. That's all I can do is give you my life experience.
1: I know.
2: You have to collaborate. You know. Yeah. And Marjorie, no. If I don't care for him, she can come all she wants. But when you bring him, you know,
1: it's the problem.
2: I am not taking him to the cigar lounge to entertain him. I don't like it.
1: Okay. So
2: I don't have nobody in my house. So she's not wrong.
1: Mm.
2: No, she's not wrong at all. And you got a group of girls. Y'all should have went down there. All y'all had went down there to Essence together.
1: Then
2: you got a little
1: frat
2: brother and a wife. It's hard for a woman to entertain another woman she don't know. Women don't like to do that.
1: Yeah.
2: And they don't like to be put in that spot. Because while you and your boy having a ha-ha, hee-hee good time, she's sitting over there looking upside this girl's head. She don't even care for her.
1: Yeah. I like your shoes. Okay. All right, moving on to Sonia.
2: What for your shoes?
1: Moving on to Sonia in Columbia. Sonia writes, my ex-husband is dating a woman I went to college with. She approached me and my new husband at Home Depot and went on and on about how happy she is with my ex. I walked away to keep from saying anything, and my husband took it as me being jealous. Why should I hold a conversation with that girl?
2: You should have took a sheet of plywood and dropped it on her.
3: That's your answer.
2: Yeah, that would end it that right there. Here you over here talking to me about him. I ain't got to hear this here from you.
1: But her husband took it as she being jealous?
2: No, you don't want to hear that, you know. But what she come over there with that for?
1: Yeah.
2: That old rub it in your face type thing.
1: Oh, girl.
2: You know, ain't nobody finna do that. Women, one thing about women are not stupid. Everything y'all do, when you see the girl that you went to college with and you now have her ex, to even bring the ex up, you know what you doing.
1: Yeah.
2: Y'all some messy people.
1: Men are messy too.
2: No. But that ain't what this one is about, though.
1: It's not.
2: This one is but you about are, y'all. Y'all, this messy. Next question. Don't need no more comments. You know
1: why?
2: Hey, I would like to say something about CLO today. It's going so wonderfully well because Tommy's not interjecting his opinion in my segment. Thank you very much. Go ahead, Shirley. Next one. With his Taylor. Face right up against the Zoom, always ready to pounce and give his answer.
1: Get your nephew's face. Man.
2: Sure. Talk to Zoom so close. And get in your own segments. Do your pranks, man, and all that. Get on out of here. He got right. That little one little show, Ready for Love. Now he think he knows something. Anybody ask you nothing on that show?
1: Ready to Love, first of all. Get it right. All right. Moving on, last one, Steve. Last one. This is from Taylor in Louisville, who says, I'm 21 years old and I'm getting married to a man that's 6 years older. When my mother found out we've been dating for 4 years, she told me that my fiance is a predator. She's not coming to my wedding. Is this a sign I shouldn't marry him?
2: Y'all been dating for 4 years.
1: Mm-hmm.
2: Y'all she's getting married.
1: She's 21.
3: 21. She's 21. So they've been dating since she was 16, right?
1: Mm-hmm.
3: No, 17.
2: 21 and yeah. 4, 17.
1: Mm-hmm.
3: Uh-huh. And you he's know. 6 years older than her.
1: So he's 27 right now. She's 21.
2: Yeah. So it was 23. He was 23. She was 17. Mm-hmm. You might be it for him. So your mama talking about what he was, but that's how people do. People always want to hold you to your prior mistakes mm-hmm. and never allow you to be who you've become. This could be a great guy. You know, he might have shouldn't have been dipping that low in the well early on, but he stayed in the well though. Mm-hmm. Yeah, he stayed in the well. You know.
3: Yeah.
2: So, I'm not saying he's a predator, but you're 21 now.
1: Mm-hmm.
2: All you got to do is base it on how you feel. If you don't feel uncomfortable about it, postpone it.
1: All right. Thank you, CLO.
4: 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My sister Odell, Abraham, and Solomon, they had multiple wives.
2: You leave the Bible out this.
4: Stating the facts.
2: Hey, okay. hey, watch yourself. You just rang the bell. Don't get yourself back in there. Yeah.
1: No, you did not.
2: You don't go and drag up nothing in the Old Testament, try to use it as an example. You close to God now. You ought to know better. Your daddy was a preacher and everything. You can ring my bell. Ring the bell.
1: Really, Sister Odell?
2: Ding-a-ling-a-ling.
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0: So we all know that this Sunday is Father's Day. This Sunday is Father's Day, guys.
1: Yeah, let's go.
0: Get excited.
2: Woo.
3: It's all jokes about it. I'm tired of it.
0: All right, guys. I have something very important to tell you. Father's Day is this Sunday, so I need you to listen up. This year, let's give Dad more than a pair of socks. You guys always complain about your gifts. 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So we're going to do better. We can do better than that. 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Okay? They'll even help you. How cool is that? 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Shop in store or shop online and enjoy same day pickup. Father's Day is this Sunday, so don't wait until the last minute. See you at Macy's, and happy Father's Day, guys. Sincerely. So we just talked about Macy's. Hey guys, let's keep talking about Father's Day gifts. Well, the other day, remember we talked about the fun Father's Day activities that you guys can do. And now we found a list online with Father's Day gifts that Dad will actually use. Okay. So Steve, Tommy, and Junior, see if you like these suggestions because you weren't too keen on the last ones. Okay. They have something called a travel adapter. Now, what the travel adapter does for Dad or the man in your life, especially

0: Especially if he likes to travel this internationally. That's what
1: a travel adapter that does what, Shirley? I don't understand.
0: Well, the travel adapter, it helps you adapt to the place you're in, okay? You know how know the currency, or you may not know where to stay or where to go, but it helps
1: Shirley,
0: you adapt to all
1: what
0: that.
1: What are you talking about?
2: No.
1: An adapter goes into the wall.
2: It's a charger. It's a charger.
1: Girl, I'm sitting up here going, it tells you what the currency is. Surely,
2: you thinking of a converter.
0: I thought it made you adapt to the place you're in, okay?
1: No, I really an adapter did. Goes into the wall
0: into
1: and
0: the
1: has
0: wall.
1: Different
0: yeah.
1: Plugs and stuff.
0: Yeah, well, that's a good gift for a father,
1: it tells you,
0: right?
1: Like, where to eat and where to what?
2: You think about an app.
0: It helps you adapt to the space.
1: Surely. See, don't nobody want that rag.
0: I think that's a great Father's Day gift.
3: With this kind of confusion, what do you think happened on Father's Day? With this kind of confusion, this right here. This right here.
1: See, that's another Father's Day gift. Where you get it and you don't even know what it is. And the person that gave it to you don't even know what it is.
0: Look, I'm just trying to help. I'm the messenger here.
1: You ain't trying to help. You just proved a point. What's the next raggedy ass?
0: How about this? A cooler on wheels.
1: No cooler on wheels so y'all can have cold drinks down at the beach. You know how hard it is to drag a cooler through the sand on the beach?
0: But if it has wheels, anything.
1: Now we got to pick it up and carry it.
0: All right.
3: Okay.
0: All right, let's go to the next one. You might like this one. It's a massage gun. A massage gun, okay? You know, like if you work out and your muscles are sore.
1: Boy, I put that thing
0: on
1: high one time and near blew the back of my neck off.
3: But that was
0: That was in the swag bag.
3: That was in the swag bag at Steve's tournament.
2: Oh, okay. You got it as a gift.
0: Yeah.
2: See?
0: Yeah.
2: That's
0: so that's something you like. Yes. You don't like, okay. Yeah.
1: I'm going to tell you right now, just use it on your leg. Don't put it up there by your mouth.
0: Okay, so that one you might
1: like. Don't be up there doing your neck and it slip up and it shatter all your teeth. Do this on your legs.
0: Steve, this one is
1: another dangerous gift.
0: This one is for you, okay? You like to be outside. This is a camp chair. You can get your dad a camp chair or one of those lounge chairs with a portable cup holder. Yes.
2: Good. That's convenient.
0: That's
2: like
0: a great gift.
3: So we got to drag the cooler and we got to drag the chair.
4: Lounge chair. Camp chair.
1: You Happy mean a Father's fold-away Day. Chair?
2: Yeah. With the cup holder.
1: All this I done done to the family. You finna get me a raggedy fold-away chair with a portable cup holder. All of them got cup holders on it.
0: You said you don't want a tie or socks.
1: Girl, I'm at my ranch right now for these kids. I can go outside and show you 13 of these chairs.
2: I was like, use it. That's the list. Gifts use.
0: One more.
3: Put all four of them gifts together, dog.
0: One more. A cordless chainsaw. How about that one? A cordless chainsaw.
1: Another dangerous gift. All your gifts can kill your daddy. A cordless chainsaw. Who the hell got a chainsaw with a cord on it? How are you out in the woods with a chainsaw with a cord on them?
0: It's cordless.
1: Girl, all chainsaws is cordless. Who the hell?
2: You don't like the list? Y'all don't like these gifts?
1: Why don't they cancel Father's Day like I said? Quit playing with
5: me. This is Steve Harvey more on the show, man. Ain't nobody playing with y'all.
3: Early, can you hear Cat, dog?
5: Surely
0: what
5: you
0: did
5: can't
0: he say?
5: Hear Cat.
0: Yeah. He said what did he say?
3: Seconds.
0: Time?
5: Pretty close.
3: About 30 seconds ago, he said 10 seconds.
0: Oh, sorry.
5: Pretty close to that. He did not quite go there.
0: Sometimes
5: but
0: I can't hear
5: Shirley,
0: you when I'm talking.
5: Shirley can't. Shirley.
0: Yeah, I can hear you now.
5: She can't. Shirley can't. What?
0: Thank
5: Shirley. So that's what I. That's what he was saying to me and Tommy.
0: Oh, is that what he was saying? Yeah.
5: Well, Shirley. 10 seconds.
0: Not Cat. Maybe you guys.
5: 30 seconds
0: but not
5: ago.
0: Cat. I know. Not Cat. Maybe you guys.
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1: It is time now for a round of Would You Rather. 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
2: Hey,
3: let's go and get this over with. Cause Junior's still waiting on one.
2: Yeah, right. I just found out this morning it's gonna be summers.
4: That's not gonna happen.
5: But she apologized.
1: Plural.
3: Yeah, he's waiting on something that probably ain't even gonna ever happen. Mm. Oh boy, oh boy.
1: All right, would you rather drunkenly text your ex and tell them you love them?
4: What?
2: Man.
1: Or would you rather have your driver's license taken away forever?
2: Take it. I don't like driving. You were drunk, though. My ex?
1: Yeah.
2: I don't know her.
0: So you can never drive again?
2: I got Uber money.
4: We got Uber and a driver. What's wrong? And we flying, we on trains, we on ships. We ain't got to have that license. Uh-uh.
1: But you could say I was drunk. It was a mistake.
2: My ex, do you know her?
4: I do no ex activity.
3: For me, this is easier because not for them two right there. I've never been drunk.
1: Oh,
4: I have, and I ain't text her. I tell you that. No.
1: You've been sloppy drunk. Yeah.
4: I ain't text her.
1: There was so much shade that happened right then.
2: But I'm not texting my ex, though. No. Not the one that put me out. No. Put my stuff in a trash bag. No.
1: Yes, nice, Carla.
0: So, Steve, but if you had, if you were drunk, the text, or would you want your license taken away?
3: Well, you can take my license. Nah, I ain't driving.
1: So, okay, as a driver.
3: I'm driving. No, I just like the car.
1: Okay.
3: As a matter of fact, I think you enjoy the car more when you're sitting there because you can play with the buttons and look at it.
1: Yeah.
3: Look off. And
1: that's
3: you
1: true,
3: can look around in the car when you're driving. You got to watch the road. You don't even see how beautiful the car is. I recommend getting somebody to take you in your car one time so you can see what you got. I know how to work all the seats, climate control. They got ambience lighting in it now.
1: All right, would you rather have a one-night stand with someone really fine, really attractive, or someone that just has the skills?
4: No.
3: Hell no.
1: You want, you're okay.
3: Yeah, I'm talking about the skills. You know what I mean? Ugly people got skill.
4: I know.
2: Yeah, they have to.
1: Shut up, Tommy.
0: I know.
3: I don't even care nothing about that. You know, I can't look at you. What is this for?
1: All right. Last one. Would you rather have smelly feet or smelly armpits?
3: Feet.
2: Yeah.
3: I can lock them up in a sneaker.
2: Yeah.
4: Okay.
3: But them armpits, though.
1: That's today's round of Would You Rather.
3: You can't wave at nobody. You can't say hi. You can't hug nobody.
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8: Hey, good morning, Steve. Here are the Big GM News updates. A friend of Cody Johnson, the man fatally shot by police outside of Relapse Bar and Grill several weeks ago in Columbia, that friend disputes claims of reckless driving. Witness Daquan Wages is arguing that Johnson was not endangering anyone and asserts that body camera footage could clarify the circumstances surrounding the shooting. Meanwhile, Fairfield County authorities are conducting controlled blasting operations. They're removing beaver dams along the Little River, which may cause some loud explosions. The blasting efforts are intended to help improve water flow and prevent flooding. And finally, the Sumter Police Department wants your help locating 54-year-old Jerry Gibson, who's been reported missing. His friends are expressing concern for his well-being. He was last seen wearing a tan shirt, tan pants, and Timberland boots. If you know anything, call Crime Stoppers. I'm Cynthia Hardy. Stay tuned for more of the Steve Harvey Morning Show on 101.3 The Big DM.
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4: 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Thanks for waking up with us. Harry Hudson got the complete look at Columbia traffic. Good morning, Harry.
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0: Here's a question that we saw online. Should a daughter spend Father's Day with her husband or her father? That is the question. An older dad wrote in and said, it's been a long time since I've seen my daughter on Father's Day. Her husband says she needs to spend Father's Day with him, the father of her children. My daughter told her husband, you are not my daddy. Why is my son-in-law tripping?
1: Keep telling y'all.
0: Okay. All right. We've
2: had this
0: situation on Mother's Day.
2: Mother's Day.
0: Mm-hmm. Mm-hmm.
2: So what you think?
0: So, your thoughts, Steve, Tommy, Junior?
3: Don't say Junior. No.
1: If you could split the day, it would be probably ideal to please everybody. But I'm going to my parent first. My dad. Father's Day. My dad. I don't really have to see my kids on Father's Day. I really don't. I see them every day. So, yeah.
0: But you sound crazy right now,
1: dad,
0: but okay.
1: I'm going with my dad.
2: So, wait.
0: You
2: so,
0: sound crazy.
2: You wouldn't mind if your daughter was married, you wouldn't mind her going to be with her husband if they had kids versus coming to see you?
1: Her husband ain't her daddy.
0: He's saying the opposite. See, he's saying the exact opposite.
2: Oh,
0: yeah.
2: Okay.
0: Yeah.
2: You're getting mad too.
1: I'm sorry. Let me back
0: that. What is all the anger about?
1: Her husband ain't her dad. I'm sorry. I was too aggressive.
4: But yes, see, that's the problem with the letter, because the husband, who is the father of their children, is mad at her for wanting to go spend it with her daddy, which is selfish of him.
0: Yes, it is.
4: Mm-hmm. Because, bro, if you the father, then spend the time with your kids.
1: With your kids. That's right.
4: You know, if you're going to have that argument, and let her go see her daddy. You don't knock him out of his honor so you can just have an honor yourself. That's ridiculous.
0: Mm-hmm. Mm-hmm.
4: You hang with your kids and let her go see her daddy.
0: But it sounds like in this situation, though, someone's going to be mad, either the husband or the dad.
4: Come on, man. You got to man up on this one.
0: Mm-hmm.
4: Let her go see her daddy. You don't know how many more of them she got.
0: Right.
2: With her, yeah.
0: Why can't they all
4: It's just being see? Selfish and inconsiderate. He is a father. If it wasn't for this man, you don't even have his wife, dog.
0: What?
4: You still
1: She'll be back in the evening. She ain't going to be gone that long. What is
4: dog,
1: all this
4: she
1: about?
4: Live with you. It's one day. Listen to me. Father's Day ain't that big a deal, no way. Let's stop.
0: Yes, it is.
2: Yes, it is.
4: No, it ain't. A little ragged holiday. Y'all need, just matter of fact, I'm all for canceling it. No, I'm back on
0: Father's
4: that.
0: Day?
4: I'm all for canceling. Yes. Who? Why?
1: He didn't call. Yeah. He didn't.
0: What?
1: He didn't. He was close, but
2: I
1: he
2: know.
1: Didn't.
2: Yeah. Yeah.
0: Oh. Really yeah.
3: Funny. Tommy.
0: Yeah.
2: But let me ask you this, Steve.
4: Why?
2: Wait a minute. Let me ask you this. Father's Day is a big deal. We are celebrating. You a wonderful dad. You're a wonderful.
1: Y'all don't buy us nothing like it's a big deal. Y'all
2: Tommy and Junior.
0: You have everything.
2: What do you want for Father's
1: Junior?
2: Day? Go.
3: Yeah. No, don't say nothing
1: day.
3: About Junior. I've just been doing this about 3 years. I have not seen nothing. So I see what Steve's saying. I ain't
1: Welcome.
3: Seen nothing.
0: What are you
1: Welcome
0: saying? You don't
1: mess.
0: Get gifts? You don't get gifts,
3: what?
0: Junior?
3: From who? What? I got Step in front of mine. What are you talking about?
2: Step daddy. Grandpa.
3: Yeah. They fathers. I got Step in here. This is not...
2: You really low on the list.
3: What? Man.
0: But
2: all right. Well,
0: okay, so what are you all expecting?
4: You know, all I get is
0: what are you expecting?
4: I just get the same thing. I get the same
0: thing. But what are you expecting? What would you like?
4: Nothing. I'm not gonna get nothing. You know why? But we don't know what to get you. You got everything. That same whiny excuse every year. All right, well, let's cancel it then.
0: Give them some suggestions. You do have everything. Sometimes people do struggle getting you stuff.
1: My oldest boy gave me a card in Spanish from the dollar store. Now, what kind of mess is that? What kind of mess is that? I can't even read it. He's
0: saying
1: happy Father's Day. I don't know what the hell the boy's saying.
4: From the dollar store.
2: Police Padre.
3: Police Padre. Dear.
1: Man, come on.
0: Steve, you can't get mad.
2: They mad, girl. They mad.
1: I don't know if he's saying Happy Father's Day or Merry Christmas. I don't know what the hell
4: hey,
1: I got.
4: Hey, man, if it wasn't for my wife buying me something, I wouldn't get nothing.
0: Okay, we got to do better. All right, coming up next, it is the nephew with today's prank phone call right after this.
1: Feliz Navidad.
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0: Coming up at 4 minutes after the hour, it's my strawberry letter for today. And the subject is, I went home in his shirt. We'll get into that, find out what that's all about right after we hear from the nephew with today's prank phone call. And what do you have for us today, nephew?
1: Freedom papers.
2: Huh?
1: Freedom papers.
3: What? Hey, let's just run it.
4: You don't
2: want to
4: talk
2: you're
4: about
2: nervous, Dad, Steve.
3: Let's just run it.
1: Freedom papers.
5: Hello? Hello, I'm trying to reach a Domingo.
6: Yeah, this is him speaking.
5: Hi, Domingo. My name is Scott. I'm calling from FBI. Wanted to give you a call about actually using our services. If I think you'll actually like it. The FBI would definitely like to get you on board.
6: FBI? What is it?
5: FBI is Freedom Papers Incorporated. Freedom Papers Incorporated. What we do is we actually make sure you get freedom papers. You can purchase them from us. And what I can do is I can get you freedom papers for you and every individual at your home for roughly $800 or under.
6: What are freedom papers?
5: Well, actually, what this is, are you familiar with the, say if you are an alien from another country and you need a green card to be here, are you familiar with that?
6: Yes.
5: Okay. So what goes on with Freedom Papers Incorporated is when you sign and get freedom papers from us, what it does is it's people who are African American, our papers let them know that you are actually a free person in this country.
6: Hold. I've been free.
5: I'm sorry?
6: Ain't no slavery going on. What are you talking about? Freedom. I'm free.
5: Well, you may be, but everybody you have to actually show paperwork for that.
6: When did they start it?
5: Sir, this is all over the news. You have to have freedom papers. Within the next 6 months, every African-American person is going to have freedom papers and have them on the, you know, it's like keeping a driver's license or a checkbook or something. You're going to have your freedom papers on you.
6: God, that's some I'm free. I'm not about to pay no money when I'm already free.
5: Okay, but you're gonna need paperwork to show your freedom. And do you have any freedom papers at this point right now?
6: No, because I don't need freedom. I'm free.
5: Sir, I don't think you quite understand. Do you understand that you could possibly, if you're caught without your freedom papers, you could be taken into captive and actually have to work for so many years in order, and then later on you might get your freedom. But right now, right here, if you buy freedom papers from me, I can fix it where you don't go through that. You could actually get separated from your family, sir.
6: I'm not going by. Where are they going to send me to? Where are they going to deport me to Africa? I ain't never been there.
5: No, you're not going to Africa. You could be actually here in the United States working on a particular farm of with a lot of people who don't have their papers. If you haven't gotten this news, I do apologize, but within the next 6 months, you're going to need freedom papers.
6: Who the f*** are you anyway?
5: Sir, like I said before, I'm Scott with FBI.
6: I ain't heard no about no FBI.
5: Sir, it's FBI. It's Freedom Papers Incorporated.
6: I don't give a f*** what it is. I'm not about to pay no money to be free.
5: Sir, you have to have paperwork on you to show that you are a free citizen of the United States.
6: Hold the f*** up. How you get my number anyway?
5: Sir, we have a list of numbers of people that we don't think have their freedom papers, and your name actually popped up here in our database. So
6: Domingo,
5: you're not
6: didn't pop up on.
5: Okay, sir.
6: I'm trying to get my number.
5: Sir, we have a database here of people who we don't think have their freedom papers. Your name is actually here. After talking to you, it seems like you don't have your freedom papers, and we want to make sure you get them. We're letting you know it's $200 per person to get these actual papers.
6: So you telling me you got a database and you just calling black people all around the country?
5: Well, no, sir. What we're doing is we're calling African Americans and letting them know that they can actually buy freedom papers from us, so they don't have to be if they ever get captured. Then what can happen is that they can show their papers and not have to deal with the problems that
6: come. Ain't nobody gonna buy that. We already free. You're going to have a whole bunch of runaway because we ain't paying. I'm not paying. They might, but I'm not paying.
5: Sure. You're going to have your freedom papers on you at all times. That's going to be the law within the next 6 months. So what I'm trying to do is actually sell you Freedom Papers so you'll understand that you have everything that you need. You have your driver's license. You have your Freedom Papers and whatever else that you carry on. You have
6: you must be out your mind. Call me on my phone this Sunday. What's wrong with you, Freedom Papers? I ain't getting who are you?
5: I'm Scott, sir. I'm an associate here at FBI.
6: I ain't heard about that FBI. You just want a check from me? Think I'm about to send you some money? Y'all can kiss my
5: sir. I understand you, but what you gotta understand is within the next 6 months, you're gonna need these papers.
6: Well, they gonna have to catch my fine pen.
5: Okay, sir. Don't you want to be free?
6: I am free. Everybody's free. I buy from you. Kiss my.
5: Sir, you're going to have to pay for these papers one way or the other, okay? I gave you a call. I tried to be nice to you. I'm letting you know now. You're going to have to pay for your freedom.
6: I'm not paying for.
5: Sir, everyone will be captured if they do not have freedom papers.
6: You. Tell you right now. Come catch me.
5: Sir, you're going to get captured when you least expect it, sir. You're going to get captured when you least expect it.
6: I'm going to be your Kunta Kinte. Y'all gonna have to catch me, because I ain't paying. I didn't look this up on the computer right now. I can't find a scam trying to get my money and.
5: Are you on the computer?
6: Yeah, I Googled this.
5: Okay, can I tell you one more thing? Can I get you to Google something else?
6: What is this?
5: Put in NEPHEW.
6: All right.
5: TOMMY.
6: All right, that's some Nephew Tommy.
5: This is Nephew Tommy, man, for the Steve Harvey Morning Show. Your wife, Marissa, got me to prank phone call you.
6: Man, no, y'all had me. I'm about to say, it's free already. I'll be. You about to get. played it.
5: As long as you're all right, man. I got to ask you one more thing, though. What is the baddest, and I mean the baddest, radio show in the land?
6: The Steve Harvey Morning Show with Nephew Tommy.
2: That was pretty good. I got to admit. That was pretty doggone good. Now, you got to give me that one. That one right there. Now, I deserve an Oscar for that one right there. I did right there.
0: Job. You already got your Oscar for the shortest.
7: You did great.
2: Okay. Well, that is right there. Freedom papers.
8: Freedom papers.
2: Freedom papers. Don't get caught without them. Y'all better have these papers.
0: Wow.

0: Saturday, July the 11th. Tickets are on sale right now. It is the Nephew Tommy and Friends All White House Party Comedy Show in Hattiesburg, Mississippi. Yes, yes. Hattiesburg, Mississippi. The Nephew will be there. Laying in the cut, we got Jokes and Jazz. Jokes, Jazz, and Jams. That's Dougie Fresh, Shantae Moore, Marcus Wiley. That's our dude right there. The Williams Singers, Kira Shead Kelly, Sugar Hill Gang, and the Furious Five. The list goes on and on and on. Gregory Porter in the house. Glad to be working with you, sir. It's going to be amazing. Hosted by yours truly, Nephew Tommy. This is Father's Day. Detroit, Michigan, baby. Come on out. Bring your daddy. Support your daddy. Uplift your daddy, because that's what we're doing. It is Father's Day. So we're giving to the kings of our community. All right? That is the kings of our community. And I am the king nephew that will be down there. Yeah, kinging it up with y'all. Yeah. Stupid is moving through the country, all right? Get a hold to Stupid and watch it as it comes through. Shirley, thank you so kindly.
1: All right. Thank you, Stupid. I mean, Nephew. coming up next.
2: You said it right.
1: Coming up next is the Strawberry Letter. Subject, I went home in his shirt. We'll get into that right after this.
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4: 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Everybody on Two Notch Road. 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

0: 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We could be reading your letter live on the air, just like we're going to read this one right here, right now. And you never know, it could be yours.
1: It could be yours. Buckle up and hold on tight. We got it for you. Here it is. Strawberry Letter.
0: Thank you, nephew. Subject, I went home in his shirt. Dear Stephen Shirley, I'm 52 years old and I've been married 22 years to my best friend. We have a 20-year-old son that's living at home while he's in college. I let him use my car a lot because he's trying to get through school without a car note. I'm a regional rep for a healthcare company and I do site visits twice a week. A male coworker has to go with me for safety reasons. I've been partnered with the same guy for 3 years and he's newly single, so he's been vulnerable lately. He's really opened up to me about a lot of things in his life, and that made me open up to him too. I told him things that I should only tell my best girlfriend or my husband. Deep into one of our conversations, I told the guy that I have never had the big O with my husband. He could not believe it, and his eyes lit up when he said he was going to make sure I experienced the big O. From then on, he couldn't keep his hands off me when I rode with him. I began wearing sexy underwear and new perfume to work. I told my son I needed a car Tuesday so I could drive and my coworker could work his magic as I drove. It got so good, I pulled up behind the mall and we got in the back seat. His hands and other skills are so magnificent that my vision was blurry afterwards. He made a big mess and I couldn't go home like that. So I got a shirt from my son's gym bag and I went home. Of all the days for my husband and my son to be in the kitchen when I walk in, my son recognized his shirt and my husband asked what happened to my blouse and jacket I had on when I left the house. I didn't have a lie prepared. The guy is getting my blouse cleaned, so I don't have it. My husband has been side-eyeing me every day. What do I do? What do you do? What do you do? That's what you're asking? I mean, this is just one of those classic cases of asking Steve and I for help to fix a problem after the fact. You do realize you created this mess, right? This didn't have to go down like this, but because of you, it did. But what gets me is how easy, this was really easy for you to just cheat on your husband. All this man did was say he could help you get the big O. Cut to you guys in the back seat, in back of the mall, getting busy in the car. I mean, huh? You should be grateful that your husband is only giving you the side eye right now because you gambled with your marriage and this could have ended quite differently. I mean, a whole lot differently. What should you do? First of all, I mean, you should stop playing in the back seat with your coworker. I mean, that's obvious. You're having a full blown affair with this man. Do you realize this? If you want your coworker who you say is so skillful and magnificent, put your husband out of his misery and get a divorce. And then you can have all the big O's, you know, that your heart desires. Steve?
2: Shirley, you know, your insensitivity in this letter kind of threw me a little bit. But I'm going to bring it on back.
0: You think I'm insensitive?
2: Oh, so very, very insensitive to this woman. But see, first of all, she's 52. She's been married 22 years to my best friend. So you need to be more than that now. There we go. We got a 20-year-old son living at home. You let him use your car all the time because he want to get through college without a car note. You're a regional rep at a healthcare company. You got to do site visits, and for safety purposes, they tell you you got to travel with a male. And then y'all been partnered with the same guy for 3 years. 3 years now. He's newly single. Now, hit a part in the letter where it takes a turn. So he's been vulnerable lately. What? You know, when you say a man is vulnerable, what do that mean? He's newly single, so he's been vulnerable lately. Why?
0: Poor baby.
2: See, right there, what? It's always some woman feeling sorry for some man somewhere. He need help. He going through something. They broke up. He's single. You don't even know why he's single. He's really opened up to me about a lot of things in his life, and that made me open up to him, too. Now, wait a minute. Now, either you vulnerable or he vulnerable. Because starting to sound like it's you the one that's vulnerable. I told him things I really should have just told my girlfriend or my husband. Well, deep into the conversation, she told the guy, now, Shirley, here where you had a problem. You said it was too easy. She said, I've never had the big O with my husband. Shirley, you said that was just too easy. All you needed was the big O. Well, if you're 52 and you ain't ever had one, I think that O is pretty important.
0: Oh.
2: You need that O. And when you said you couldn't have it, his eyes lit up and said, I'm going to make sure you experience the big O. You know, because I'm vulnerable right now because I'm newly single. And you've been telling me all this stuff and now you've told me that. I'm assuming you must be telling me that because my job as a man is to fix things.
0: Mm-hmm.
2: So now let me fix you having not 22 years married to your best friend. You're going to have to be my best something for us to stay married this long. And it ain't going to be friends. I'm telling you that right now. You got to be the better something. 20 years, then you got to be good at something else than being my friend.
0: All right. Hold that thought.
2: Friendly stuff for 22 years.
0: Man. Hold that thought, Steve. We'll have part two of your response coming up at 23 minutes after the hour. Subject for today's Strawberry Letter, I went home and his shirt. We'll get back into it right after this.
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24: Good morning, Gadsden, Elgin, and everybody listening this morning. 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Thanks for waking up with the Steve Harvey Morning Show on the Big DM. Harry, what's up?
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0: 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All right, come on, Steve. Let's recap today's strawberry letter. I went home in a shirt.
1: Woman, 52 years old, been going to work with this coworker for 3 years for safety reasons. He's newly single, so they started sharing some information. Her son is in college, uses her car a lot, and so that's important information for later on. They got to talking. The man is newly single, so she said he's vulnerable. He started opening up, telling me everything about his life. Then she was vulnerable too, because she'd been married to her best friend for 22 years. Didn't say he was the best at nothing else, just the best friend. You're going to need to be good at something else for me to stay with you this long. I'm going to tell you that right now. Anyway, they got to talking, and she told the dude that she had never had the big O with her husband. That's 22 years. So he, being the fixer that he is, said, I'm going to make sure you have the big O. And from then on, he couldn't keep his hands off me. Well, from then on, you didn't want his hands off you. See, man just can't stop grabbing you unless you let him. When I rolled with him, he couldn't keep his hands off me. I began wearing sexy underwear and new perfume to work. I told my son I needed the car Tuesday so I could drive and my coworker could work his magic as I drove. Now, that's dangerous. You're trying to have O's, big O's while you're driving. You're going to mess around and tear your car. I'm telling you right now. You got to pull that car over. That ain't what you want to do while you're driving. Plus, you know, it seemed to me like you need to be able to focus to get there anyway. But now you're driving. You just can't. You just can't do that while you're driving. You just can't blurt out. Just,
0: oh, that's what we're doing right now? Okay.
1: Yeah, you need to be pulled over. So I began, and I was going to co-work so he could work his magic. It got so good, I pulled up behind the mall and we got in the back seat. His hands and other skills are so magnificent that my vision was blurry. That's good now. That's really good when it's happening like that, when you can't see good. Girl, when you can't see good, that's a good one. Eyes all in the back of your head. Yeah. I've had one before that was so good. My eyes rolled so far back, I was looking at my brain.
0: Okay.
1: I could actually see what I was thinking.
0: Oversharing, sir. Oversharing.
1: Yeah, I saw how my brain worked. I had never seen it. It looked like
0: that. Will you use it right now and stop, please?
1: Okay, anyway. So he made a big mess, and I couldn't go home like that. So I got a shirt from my son's gym bag, and I went home. Of all the days my husband and my son to be in the kitchen when I walk in, my son recognized his shirt, and my husband asked, what happened to my blouse and jacket I had on when I left the house? I didn't have a lie prepared. Right here, let's stop. This is where I come in at. What happened to my jacket and blouse? He said, you said I didn't have a lie prepared. See, right there, you got to see. I don't have to have one prepared.
0: Stay ready.
1: All I had to do is have one.
0: Like, see, what, though?
1: What happened to my shirt and blouse? Yeah. I stopped at Wendy's. And when the lady was handing me my stuff through the window, it spilled the drink, ketchup, and I don't know, the cheese machine in the back shot cheese all over my jacket. And I didn't even know they had a cheese machine. Have you ever seen a cheese machine at Wendy's? You make what cheese machine?
0: See,
1: you gotta get that.
2: through
1: confused.
2: Window?
1: Confused, yeah.
3: You got to confuse them.
2: Into your car, okay.
1: It was all in the car. I've been down there wiping stuff off. And when I was at the car wash trying to wipe this stuff off so it wouldn't get stuck, because, you know, I know Junior needed to drive the car to work, and mm-hmm. I didn't want your cheese in there. And I got my messed up, and when I was vacuuming the car out, my blouse got caught in the vacuum and sucked my blouse right off of my
2: You are the greatest at that.
1: Standing there with
2: that.
1: My bra on. Now, I got everybody confused because now, first of all, the vacuum sucked your blouse off. I got them confused about that.
2: Ridiculous.
1: But I really got them confused because they're trying to figure out where that cheese machine that is at that Wendy's. See, that's what you, the best lie always has, the best lie always has an element of truth to it. So, and I'd have threw them off anyway.
2: Yes, you have, sir.
1: The guy is getting my blouse cleaned so I don't have it. No, see, that you don't ever bring that blouse back in the house.
2: Mm-hmm.
1: Let that blouse be a... Your husband ain't going to remember which one you had on, no way. You could just tell him, oh, here it is. It's got back. My husband has been side-eyeing me every day. What do I do? Nothing. Mm-hmm. You can't do nothing. First of all, you don't know how to lie. So whatever going to happen to you, going to happen until you start lying.
2: Wait, what?
1: Until you start lying, your life is forever jacked up. You ain't gonna.
2: So that's your
1: lying.
2: Message for
1: you
2: her
1: start
2: today.
1: Lying, I'm telling you right now, and every man understand that.
2: Yeah. Hit us up on Instagram at Steve Harvey FM to comment on today's Strawberry Letter. You can also check out the Strawberry Letter podcast on the free iHeartRadio app.
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2: This is your big dog right here in the morning. Let's see what's going on in the news.
3: Hey, good morning, Steve. Here are the Big GM news updates. A friend of Cody Johnson, the man fatally shot by police outside of Relapse Bar and Grill several weeks ago in Columbia, well, that friend disputes claims of reckless driving. Witness Daquan Wages is arguing that Johnson was not endangering anyone and asserts that body camera footage could clarify the circumstances surrounding the shooting. Meanwhile, Fairfield County authorities are conducting controlled blasting operations. They're removing beaver dams along the Little River, which may cause some loud explosions. The blasting efforts are intended to help improve water flow and prevent flooding. And finally, the Sumter Police Department wants your help locating 54-year-old Jerry Gibson, who's been reported missing. His friends are expressing concern for his well-being. He was last seen wearing a tan shirt, tan pants, and Timberland boots. If you know anything, call Crime Stoppers. I'm Cynthia Hardy. Stay tuned for more of the Steve Harvey Morning Show on 101.3 The Big DM.
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17: 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Yeah. So here's a question. Have you ever surprised your partner with news of, you know, something you brought, a big ticket item, big ticket purchase? And second part of that is, how much is too much to spend? You know, can you spend it on your own without getting your partner's approval, your wife's, your husband's approval? What do you think?
18: I bought a big ticket item, money. but it was for her. So.
17: Oh, well, then that's okay. Yeah.
19: Well, a win is a win.
17: Yes.
19: You know,
17: take as much as you want, baby. Yeah.
18: Now, she bought a big ticket item.
17: Okay.
18: That scared me half to death.
17: What? A car? What?
18: No. A hotel.
19: Say it again.
18: A hotel.
17: Yeah, that sounds like a reality show. My wife bought a hotel
18: on the Hilton Hotel. I was like, "Whoa, that was big!" Oh, but it was a good.
20: That's good.
18: Though. A very good investment, though. I can't.
17: And she didn't even ask you.
19: Yeah. How did she tell you? Guess what I bought today?
18: Come home. Most people, wives say, "Yeah, I bought some shoes and some stuff." We in on a Hilton. What? A Hilton?
19: As in Paris Hilton, her family.
20: Yep.
18: Bought in on a Hilton, baby.
19: Now, so did you guys have an argument about that? Did you argue that she was running by you?
18: Yeah, it was kind of... I swallowed that one. We're not doing that ever again. I better not come home in a couple weeks and now she didn't... You know, we got to share it tonight. I don't want to hear nothing else. I don't want... You know, you ain't doing this twice.
17: But you were cool with it the first time.
18: I like the investment. I wasn't mad at it, but yeah, that was a big one.
17: She can do it again. Okay.
19: All
17: right, Junior.
19: I
21: get where Tommy coming from. You know, because, she didn't even discuss this with me. Nothing.
17: What? Your wife?
21: Well, okay, I mean, it's not a Hilton or nothing like that, but she came home with a wedding photo that was $400. I said, hey. Hey, you spent $400 on a picture that looked of us without discussing it?
18: And we're right here.
21: I showed it to y'all, and Uncle Steve said it was life size. This is what you took out money and did with it? I don't trust her financial decisions. No.
17: This is us.
21: And I didn't get to pick the picture?
17: Well, don't you want to see yourself life size?
21: See like myself. That? I look at myself and I brush my teeth. I don't need to see a picture. That's that. Oh, no.
17: Check with your spouse when you want to buy big ticket items. That's what I got out of this.
19: Okay. Right. Run
17: Unless you're spending it on your wife. All right.
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0: All right, Steve, here we go. This one is from Shanicia in Clarksville. Shanicia writes, I'm 31 years old and my brother set me up on a date with a guy he works with. The guy is 37 and divorced, and it seems like he's either with me as a favor to my brother or until he finds someone else to date. He called me yesterday and said, I was so bored, so I decided to see what you're up to. Now, we've only been dating 3 months. Am I just something to do, or does he not know how to talk to a woman?
1: Well, either way, what you sticking around to find out for? If you just something to do or he don't know how to talk to a woman, what you in that one for? Because either one, it ain't going to lead to nothing good for you.
2: Right, yeah.
1: I mean, look, if he don't know how to talk to a woman, well, you need to stop talking because you're going to be a woman pretty much the rest of your life.
0: Yeah,
2: right. Yep.
1: So I don't see where that's going. And then you are just something to do. I was bored, so I just called to see what you were doing. No, that's
0: Who
1: not.
0: Says that?
1: You're not the one. Yes. You say that to people you don't care nothing about and you don't care how they feel.
3: That's your lead in right there?
2: Right. That's horrible.
0: Yeah. That's crazy.
1: That's crazy. That don't make no sense. Mm-hmm. You know, and you said it looks like he's doing it as a favor to your brother. You want to be somebody's favor? Man,
0: hey, man, would you take my sister out? She's single. What?
1: Man, now I done been on blind dates, you know, played wingman for some partners back in the day. Uh-huh. Showed up and the girlfriend wasn't all that, but she was a nice girl. So we sat there, enjoyed each other, had a nice time that evening. I was pleasant. We laughed and everything, but this ain't going nowhere. I'm not finna sit nowhere with you by myself.
3: Going on over here and talk.
1: Got no time for this here.
0: But you didn't tell her that.
1: No, hell like no. It was nice did. To her. You know, we
0: traded
1: numbers and talked and stuff, laughed, but they ain't finna go nowhere.
0: And you were never gonna
1: make no moves or nothing.
2: That's terrible.
3: Let's go see Mission Impossible.
1: How she doing.
3: We ain't doing nothing.
2: Right.
0: That's his attitude, which is horrible.
2: Right, Tommy.
0: Tom Cruise is in it, you know. All right. I think we have time for one more, Steve. This is from Candace in Shreveport. Candace says, my family had a cookout last weekend and my brother's girlfriend brought her 12-year-old twins. The twins' dad came to pick them up and my brother's girlfriend told them to fix a plate for their dad. I told her that he couldn't have a plate and she cursed me out. My brother didn't defend me. Why did he allow her ex to get a plate?
3: Can't nobody eat.
1: Well, I mean, just some food.
0: Yeah.
2: Why do you care?
0: What is the big deal? Yeah.
1: I mean, I really don't. You're going to make him a plate. The twin's daddy, he's still a good father. You know, if your brother didn't have a problem with him getting a plate, then why you have a problem with it? You know, which explains why you buy yourself anyway. So, you know.
3: Just chicken.
4: Just chicken. Yeah, I'm about to say.
1: Wouldn't know at the barbecue for her.
4: Just barbecue.
1: Yeah.
2: Yeah, that was a lot.
0: But she did get cursed out, though.
2: By the brother's girlfriend.
0: By the mama's, the twins' mama.
2: Uh-huh.
4: Yeah. He ain't coming to every event. He ain't doing that.
0: Yeah.
4: Just picking the kids up.
0: Well, maybe she thought she should have checked with her. Could he have a plate? Maybe that was the
3: problem.
0: We
3: don't do no plates in here.
0: Maybe because she didn't ask. She just said, fix your daddy a plate.
2: He didn't contribute, so he.

0: Okay.
1: Put them baked beans back in that pot. I don't know what y'all think y'all doing in here.
2: What you think, Steve? Was she mad that she just said fix the plate and she didn't ask first?
3: Well, that probably was it. I mean, it's just some people like that, though. People don't share.
4: Man. Yeah,
3: but I don't know why she got a problem with the dude, you know. The dude picking up the twins and, you know, can he have a plate? But see, first of all, the dude, I don't want no food from my ex's
2: angry
3: new
2: food.
3: Boyfriend's sister house. I don't want nobody making that plate, banging it out to me.
2: Right.
3: I've just never been that way. I don't even know these people. I don't eat strangers' food.
2: Right.
3: Never
1: I
3: have.
1: I don't either.
2: Mm. All right. Coming up in 20 minutes after the hour, we will have more of the Steve Harvey Morning Show right after this.
1: Put them reels back in that pan.
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25: Columbia. With Steve Harvey in the morning.
26: That kicks off the family reunion season. Who don't you want to see at your family reunion, Tommy?
27: Steve.
26: Steve.
28: Your uncle.
27: I do not want to see no, because it'd be too much. He'd be so extra with it. He don't know how to come back and fit right in with the family and be down home. And then, you know, it just bothers me. I can't. I love him to death, but as soon as he come around the rest of the family, it's just everybody got to stand up and go meet Steve like he just has a ride. It's Steve.
26: He's Steve Harvey.
27: He Broderick over here.
26: Wow, Tommy, who knew? Okay, Junior, let's get to it. Family reunion. You know I love your family. What's happening? Who don't you want to see? Yeah.
29: Anybody in a wheelchair or have medical equipment. I don't want to see this. I don't.
26: Wow.
29: That's too much work.
1: That's too much work. I can't enjoy myself. Ain't body down at the end of the driveway. Well, that's what she gonna have Juneteenth at then. I'm not pushing her up this driveway no more. That's not even my mama. I'm tired of these people.
27: You're gonna have people in wheelchairs rolling up on you. Keep on.
1: That's all they gonna do is roll up. They can't get up though. Right. You can roll up.
26: Talk about sorry I asked. All right, coming up, what another round of Would You Rather for these crazy guys right after this.
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1: It is time now for a round of Would You Rather. Would you rather apologize first after an argument, or would you rather wait for someone to say they're sorry to you?
0: Hey.
2: Let's go and get this over with, because Junior's still waiting on one.
0: Yeah. I just found out this morning it's going to be summers.
3: That's not going to happen.
1: Before she apologized.
4: Plural.
2: Yeah, he's waiting on something that probably ain't even going to ever happen. Mm. Oh, boy.
1: All right. Would you rather drunkenly text your ex and tell them you love them?
3: What?
0: Man.
1: Or would you rather have your driver's license taken away forever?
0: Take it.
3: I don't like driving no.
0: Take it.
1: But you were drunk, though. You were drunk.
3: You can have it.
0: My ex?
1: Yeah.
0: Y'all don't know her.
4: So you can never drive again?
0: I got Uber money.
3: We got Uber and a driver. What's wrong? And we flying, we on trains, we on ships. We ain't got to have that license. Uh-uh.
1: But you could say I was drunk. It was a mistake.
0: My ex, do you know her?
3: I do no ex activity.
2: Well, I know this activity. For me, this is easier because not for them two right there. I've never been drunk.
1: I haven't.
3: I ain't text her. I tell you that right. No.
4: You've been sloppy drunk. I ain't text her.
1: There was so much shade that happened right then.
0: But I'm not texting my ex, though. No. Not the one that put me out. No. I put my stuff in a trash bag. No.
1: That was Carla. So, Steve, but if you were drunk, the text, or would you want your license taken away?
2: Well, you can take my license. Nah, I ain't driving.
1: That's so okay.
4: He has a driver.
2: About driving, no, I just like the car. As a matter of fact, I think you enjoy the car more when you're sitting there because you can play with the buttons and look at it.
1: Yeah.
2: Look off. And
1: that's
2: you can look around in the car when you're driving. You got to watch the road. You don't even see how beautiful the car is. I recommend getting somebody to take you in your car one time so you can see what you got. I know how to work all the seats, climate control. They got ambience lighting in it now.
1: In your car. All right. Would you rather have a one night stand with someone really fine, really attractive, or someone that just has the skills?
3: No.
2: Hell no.
0: You're okay.
2: Yeah, I'm talking about the skills. You know what I mean? Ugly people got skill.
3: I know.
0: Yeah, they have to.
4: Shut up, Tommy. I know.
2: I don't even care nothing about that. You know, I can't look at you. What is this fault?
1: All right. Last one. Would you rather have smelly feet or smelly armpits?
2: Feet.
0: Yeah.
2: I can lock them up in a sneaker.
0: Yeah.
3: Okay.
2: But them armpits, though.
1: That's today's round of Would You Rather.
2: You can't wave at nobody. You can't say hi. You can't hug nobody.
1: Coming up in 49 minutes after. It's our last break of the day. And we'll close out the show with Steve right after this.
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1: Hey, good morning, Steve. Here are the Big DM news updates. A friend of Cody Johnson, the man fatally shot by police outside of Relapse Bar and Grill several weeks ago in Columbia, well, that friend disputes claims of reckless driving. Witness Daquan Wages is arguing that Johnson was not endangering anyone and asserts that body camera footage could clarify the circumstances surrounding the shooting. Meanwhile, Fairfield County authorities are conducting controlled blasting operations. They're removing beaver dams along the Little River, which may cause some loud explosions. The blasting efforts are intended to help improve water flow and prevent flooding. And finally, the Sumter Police Department wants your help locating 54-year-old Jerry Gibson, who's been reported missing. His friends are expressing concern for his well-being. He was last seen wearing a tan shirt, tan pants, and Timberland boots. If you know anything, call Crime Stoppers. I'm Cynthia Hardy. 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
18: All right, here we are. 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
2: Okay. Today, Tommy sent me something. Sent me a caption that I'm going to keep, because I oftentimes keep quotes in my motivational folder in my photo stream, and I just look at them from time to time when I'm feeling a certain kind of way. Sometimes I just need a little uplift myself, you know. And Tommy sent me this today, and I'm gonna share it with you, and it's gonna cause me to expound on it a bit, because it's something I really do believe in. It says, do not ask God to guide your footsteps if you're not willing to move your feet. Do not ask God to guide your footsteps if you're not willing to move your feet. You know, folks, it's very simple. God can put his finger on something to bless if you give him something to put his finger on. But you can't ask God to do something and you're making no effort. Lord, help me get a job, but you ain't putting in no application. Lord, help me do right, but all you ever want to do is wrong. You're just committed to wrong. You know, you got to make a move in the right direction. You know, faith without works is dead. So what Tommy sent me, do not ask God to guide your footsteps if you're not willing to move your feet, is something all of us are guilty of it from time to time. Sometimes we get complacent. Sometimes we just get to feeling sorry for ourselves. You know, oh, man, I guess it ain't meant to be. Oh, Lord, what now? You know, look, man, you can complain your way through life if you want to, but you really have to make an attitude adjustment. You got to get two things moving, your attitude and your feet. Those two things have to get moving. You got to start taking steps. You may not know the way how to get to the finish line, but the finish line is somewhere. It ain't where you at. The finish line is never where you're standing. So you got to start taking some steps. And once again, you may not know all the steps necessary to get to the tape, but you got to start the process, man. So like the caption says, stop asking God to guide your footsteps if you ain't willing to move your feet. You got to put it into motion. Look, it's just a dream when you're thinking about it. But you got to put some, you got to put your dreams to work. Motivation is when your dreams put on work clothes. You got to take your dreams and put work clothes on them, man. You got to start stepping in the right direction. You've got to make a move towards the light. You've got to step towards the finish line. You've got to start to get to where you're trying to get to. You got to get to go. You got to go to get. Period. You cannot stay that way. Whatever you're trying to get to can't be right where you at. It can't be. It can't be. I give you, look, this is a silly example. But let's say your family reunion is in Wyoming, which I know it's not. That's why I said it. And you drive to Wyoming. When you get to Wyoming and you reach Wyoming, the state of Wyoming, you still got to do something. Because where is the family reunion at? You just can't go to Wyoming. Well, I'm here, Lord. You here, you well. You even when you get to where you say you're going, you got to move around. Let's say you get to the park where you're holding the family reunion. And you get to the park. Once you get to the park, what? You got to do something? You going to play softball, volleyball? You going to sit on the tree, play domino? You going to barbecue? You going to make lemonade? You constantly got to be doing something. There is no when you get there, you there, and there is no more movement required. There's movement required throughout your life. Because wherever you're trying to get to, it ain't where you at. I can promise you that. It's never where you at. I'm doing very well in my life. It ain't where I'm going. How would I be just, I'm here now, this it. This it. What? No more dreams, Steve. No more visions. You want nothing else. You here. This it for you. And it doesn't matter to me that people look at me and go, man, you got all this. I don't even see what you tripping for. I ain't tripping. I just want to be more than I am. I'm really trying to be a better person. I really, really am. I'm not content with the person I am. I could improve. I could actually be a better person. So I'm in the process. God ain't through with me yet. He's working on me. I'm trying. I'm better than I used to be, but I'm still got my feet moving. So I'm asking God to guide my steps, but I got my feet moving, man. Stop asking God to guide your footsteps if you ain't willing to move your feet. Can't happen. It's what you want. Come on, man. Stop that. You're being unreasonable to God. Guiding your footsteps and moving your feet down the path, that's two different things. You got to do that. You make one step. He'll make two. So if you don't make the one, you cannot expect him to make the two. He can touch you and bless you, but you got to give him something to bless. You got to do something. Can't sit at the house watching TV. That's it. Stop asking God to guide your footsteps if you're not willing to move your feet. Thank you, Tommy. That was my closing remark. All right, y'all. Y'all have a good one. Have a great weekend, too.
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1: Yes, sir. Hey, Curtis, how are you?
0: I'm good. How about you?
1: Doing good, doing good. Just calling to let you know I've been riding with you for a long time, a lot of years.
0: Who's this?
1: I'm still riding with you on today. This is Joyce, and I'm calling from Camden, South Carolina.
0: Joyce, thank you so much, and I'm giving you big old hugs right now. You hear me?
1: And I'm giving you one right back.
0: Thank you, sugar.
1: Let's skate together. Let's skate together. I want to hear that song, Skate.
0: We going to skate, girl. Don't fall. I got you, though, okay?
1: All right, all right. That's what I need.
0: Hey, what station, of course, kicking the music for you?
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0: It is Curtis and Company. Welcome to Juneteenth, right? It's a celebration of freedom. A lot of events happening. I will get to those events to let you know. Then there's also one tomorrow that Midnight Star is going to be at. So we're going to be joined by a member of Midnight Star as they celebrate their 50th anniversary. 50 years together doing music. Also, too, we got the nephew Tommy Rewind. We're going to get to that and so much more. This is your big station doing big things, all right? 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
23: Yeah, ladies, I know you're tired of the same old thing. Things have become so mundane. I mean, your bedroom is just so cold. It's so cold, but I'm here to tell you, I got a strategy. We got to heat it up. Come on.

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1: Have you ever been in a hot air balloon at all?
2: I don't want to. I've been in the blimp. I don't like it.
0: And that was when he was little. That's what we told him it was. 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

0: It is now time for the nephew, Tommy Rewind. What? Try to go to a reunion with my wife?
1: Hello?
2: Hello, I'm trying to reach Sylvia, please.
1: She's not available, but this is her husband, Andre. How can I help you?
2: Andre, how you doing, man? My name is Ken. I graduated with Sylvia. We're having a big 25-year class reunion this year.
1: Okay.
2: For 1985. Will she be home soon?
1: I don't know, man. She actually out shopping right now.
2: Okay, cool. Well, hey, listen, does she know about the reunion, or do you know anything about that?
1: Not to my knowledge. It's the first I ever heard about a reunion.
2: Okay. Well, there is a reunion, man. She's actually, I think, signed up for it. I'm not sure. That's why I asked you. But I think I saw her name was signed up to come.
1: Okay.
2: Let me ask you this. When exactly did you graduate?
1: I graduated in 82.
2: Okay, in 82. Okay, you're a little bit before us then.
1: Yeah.
2: All right. Well, listen, let me go ahead and say this, Andre. Actually, in high school, man, Sylvia was my high school sweetheart. And we dated from ninth grade to freshman year in college. And I wanted to see if it was cool with you, if you didn't mind me escorting her to the 25-year class reunion.
1: Are you related to her?
2: No, I'm not related to her. I just told you I was her high school sweetheart.
1: No, man, I'm saying nobody gonna be escorting my wife nowhere. I put the ring on her finger. You said you was her high school sweetheart?
2: Yeah, I mean, we was together from, ninth grade all the way to my freshman year in college, so.
1: Okay. That was in the past, brother. I'm sorry. I'm the present, so I don't even much think she's going to be interested in trying to go nowhere with you anyway.
2: Hey, man, what I'm trying to explain to you, this is something innocent, though, man. This is just me taking her to, I thought she might get a kick out of us going together,
1: Brother, I don't know what's wrong with you. I done told you, if it's not going to one ear, put the phone on the other one. She ain't going nowhere with you. Do I need to break it down anymore?
2: Hey, man, you ain't got to talk to me and disrespect me like this, man. Now, all I tried to do was call...
1: Whoa. You talking about I'm disrespecting you? You gonna call my phone and tell me I'm disrespecting you? You asking me, can you take my wife to the class reunion and expect me to be okay with that?
2: Hey, man, that was my high school sweetheart, all right? We had some. I was up first. Okay? I was her first, dog.
1: If you was the first, then I'm the last, and I'm the only one, so we're going to leave it at that. How about that, partner?
2: It's whatever, man. You know what, man? I try to call you and talk to you like a man, but you know what I should have did?
1: Man,
2: I should
1: have called me and talked to me like that, man. You were doing a little stuff, man.
2: I should have called Sylvia in the first. I should have never called. Matter of fact, you know what? I apologize for calling. Let me get on the phone and just call Sylvia and see if she don't mind.
1: I can tell you one thing. Sylvia do what Sylvia want to do, but Sylvia ain't interested in you. I'm trying to tell you, I already told you no, but you ain't getting Sylvia, I tell you that much. She's not going to no reunion.
2: You know what, man? I'm through talking to you. I'm just going to call Sylvia because that's what I should have done in the first place. I should have called.
1: Listen, I told you, brother, you ain't going to call nobody. You better not dial my wife's number, man. I'm telling you this right now. I'll be at that class where you and I'll be looking for your king, whatever your name is. I'm going to find out who you are. I ain't playing no like this. I done told you, you a disrespectful in the first place. I done told your don't call my wife. She ain't going to no reunion, so you bet not call her phone.
2: I've been married for
1: 12 years. Ain't no
2: she don't want to
1: walk up in this and up my situation. Now, I done told you, I will come to this class reunion, and I will your up, man, because you look like you're playing with me or acting stupid or something. You ain't taking my wife to no class reunion. You understand what I'm saying?
2: Your wife don't gonna want to go to the reunion with me. How you know that?
1: She ain't going nowhere with you. I done told you, man. Don't get me acting crazy up in here. I done told you. Now, I said first I won't come to the class reunion, but I will come to that just to make sure I knock your lights out. Don't be acting stupid like I can't find.
2: This is innocent, man. Me and her going to the reunion is innocent, and she ought to be able to decide if she want to go with me or not.
1: Ain't nothing innocent about you. Your sound tripe anyway. Calling somebody phone, talking about a class reunion. I ain't even much heard about.
2: Hey, man, I tell you what. You know what? I'm finna get off the phone and call Sylvia. Okay.
1: Respect the brain. You understand what I'm saying to you? I didn't post her. You should, man, but I don't understand what you can't understand about that. Respect the ring.
2: Hey, man, I got one more thing I need to say to you, man.
1: You ain't got to say to me, man. You ain't got a thing to say to me except to hear this click in your ear right
2: now. I got one more damn thing to say to you, and then I'm going to get off the phone. I'm going to be through with it, man.
1: What the fuck you got to say to me?
2: This is Nephew Tommy from the Steve Harvey Morning Show. Your wife, Sylvia, got me to prank phone call you.
1: Are you for real?
2: I'm serious, man. I'm serious.
1: Oh, man, I'm over here sweating and everything, man. Just mad.
2: Oh, this is a joke, dog. You all right?
1: I'm gonna be all right in about an hour or two. All right, y'all got me. Y'all got me.
2: Well, I guess this is a good time to tell you the class reunion is coming up.
1: I guess ain't no class reunion, huh?
2: No, there is a class reunion. You need to get ready because you're going.
1: Yeah, I'll be making sure there is one out there.

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1: What's that?
0: Can you play that new Keisha Cole, I Don't Want to Be in Love with You?
1: Okay.
0: Thank you, Curtis. I appreciate it, man.
1: Not a problem. You got it. What station, of course, plays your songs?
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0: Juneteenth, Friday, Emancipation Proclamation, 1965. 2 years later, Texas got the word that they were free. 2 years later.
1: Whew.
0: Hey, listen, a lot of celebrations going on all over the place. Take safety and precaution with you and have a good time. Learn something. That's what it's all about, all right? Big station doing big things. We're going to be broadcasting live coming up in the next hour. It is McDonald's, Elmwood Avenue from 11 until 1. Your tickets, Women's Empowerment. Eddie LaVert, Karen White, 803 Fresh, and there's still more coming. 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It's Curtis and Company. 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
21: You know what? 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And we made that song. 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I know it's not the club banger of the century that everybody wants is looking for my big comeback after my hiatus. Like typically, you know, you got the summer single and it's like the banger. 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And then Folded became what it became. And it gave me this really cool insight as to, okay, people might be in a receptive space for

0: 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Here's what happened on the Steve Harvey Morning Show. What Roland can do.
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A lot of talk, but won't do to me. 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

Curtis and Company, Friday in the City, Juneteenth is going down. And it's time now for your quick hits. And it's all about Juneteenth. 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It's happening tomorrow, 10 a.m. until 3, 624 Main Street, Eastover. It's going to be food trucks, live music, bounce houses, community vendors, and family-friendly for all ages. 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Orangeburg has an event going down for you today. It's the Roots Culture Rhythms Festival. 5 until 9 o'clock, downtown Orangeburg at the Square on Russell Street, all right? That is happening this afternoon at 5 o'clock in Orangeburg. How about freedom and unity at Juneteenth on the River? It's a free community event. It is happening this afternoon, 5 o'clock.

0: delicious food for you. And they also have the vendor marketplace again. That is 5:30 till 9 o'clock, Right Direction Church, right off of Broad River Road, Columbia, okay? Those are your quick hits coming up. Matter of fact, let's do this. Let's take it to the streets and then give you a C-Mix remix. And don't forget, we got Midnight Star because they're going to be performing tomorrow at Finley Park for the Juneteenth Fest. Lots going down for you. It's 101.3 Big DM.
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2: The rain has gone away, so now there is zero excuse for you not to be out here with us. It's 101.3 The Big DM, Jay Styles, Mahogany Steel, Mark Brown Law Firm, Women's Empowerment Ticket Stop, going on right here at the McDonald's, 1024 Elmwood Ave in downtown. Of course, McDonald's hiring, so make sure you inquire inside. And your opportunity to get these tickets, man, they are going fast, and it is also fastly approaching. I'm talking about Women's Empowerment of South Carolina 2026, going down August 1st at the South Carolina State Fairgrounds, inside the Canty and the Goodman Buildings. 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We got entertainment, we got vendors, we got inspiration, we got everything you could ask for, including Karen White, the R&B legend himself, Eddie LaVert, and now just added 803 fresh in the building. 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All we need is you. So come on out today between now and 1 p.m. You can get these tickets for only $50. $50 while we're out here at the McDonald's, 1024 Elmwood Avenue in downtown. $50 cash only is going to get you hooked up. 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You can't get these anywhere else, not even at Women's Empowerment. They're really nice. You're going to love them. So stop on by and get yours today right here, McDonald's, 1024 Elmwood Avenue downtown. Celebrate your independence with us. 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

0: for the Southern Soul Independence Day Festival happening on July 4th at the National Guard Armory right here in Columbia. 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
1: 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Come show your talent. Come show your talent. And a chance to win Usher and Chris Brown tickets. This is a Shannon Marshall production. 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
3: This is a love that withstands time, space, and matter forever. Forever's a mighty long time. Here we are, decades later. The sentiment is still the same. 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

Curtis Wilson, and I gotta tell you, coming up inside the 1 o'clock hour, gonna be talking with Melvin Gentry, one of the lead singers and, of course, founders of Midnight Star. They're gonna be at the Juneteenth celebration tomorrow, Finley Park, baby. 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

free. 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Gates open at 9. Things start around 12. Goes all the way until 10 o'clock. This is all tomorrow, baby. Right now, just riding the rhythm. Let's go.

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2: That address again is 1024 Elmwood, downtown. We are at the McDonald's. It's 101.3, the Big DM, Jay Styles, Mahogany Steel. 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Don't wait, don't delay. Already had a lot of people pull up while we were setting up today just to get those tickets because they know ticket prices may go up. They're adding people constantly. Of course, we got Karen White coming. Of course, we got the R&B legend Eddie LaVert coming. Now we have 803 Fresh on the bill. Jeffrey Lampkin and the Community Choir and more are on the way. So get those tickets before the prices go up, before they sell out, and before your friends are telling you about it and you have to hear about it because you weren't there. You don't want that to happen, all right? We are out here until 1 o'clock. Got plenty of time to stop on by. 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
0: It is Curtis Wilson along with Siobhan Griffith. 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
22: Thank you so much for having me again. I'm so happy to see you.
0: It's great to see you too. Plus, I love the smile.
22: Thank you so much.
0: Yeah. You brighten this room.
22: That's the job.
0: I won't tell you anymore.
22: Okay.
0: Since last you were here, I know you've been pretty busy. Highlight some of the stuff you've been up to.
22: I've been getting more and more people qualified for home ownership, and I've been out in the community a lot more, and I've just been making people happy.
0: You know, that's the great thing when you talk about making people happy. 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
22: Exactly. 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
0: Sit with Siobhan. 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
0: First Palmetto Bank. 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
24: 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And we got you. 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

0: Don't forget, coming up inside the 1 o'clock hour, we're going to talk to Melvin Gentry, Midnight Star. They're going to be at Finley Park tomorrow for free for the Juneteenth Festival. And we'll continue to do what we do with Club 101.3, the Midday Dance Party, produced by our very own Big G. But first, let's hit the streets.
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2: 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And you know how we do for another Buck Brown Law Firm Women's Empowerment Ticket Stop. It is going down for Women's Empowerment 2026 at the South Carolina State Fairgrounds inside the Goodman and the Canteen buildings. That's where we're going to be at with Karen White, Eddie LaVert, and 803 Fresh. Plus, you can't forget about Jeffrey Lampkin and the Community Choir doing their gospel tribute to Kirk Franklin. I'm telling you, it's well worth the $50. And that's it. $50 cash only right here while we're out here until 1 o'clock is going to get you in. So you definitely want to stop on by the McDonald's on Elmwood. 1024 Elmwood Ave is where we are in downtown. 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We are out here until 1 o'clock. Elmwood, all right? 1024 Elmwood, downtown. Right before you hop on the 126, you can't miss us. We're out here. It's 101.3, the Big DM.
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19: I remember how you came into the dealership. You was desperate. You was depressed. You was telling us all your problems. We didn't care to hear it. You were telling us that you co-signed your son's father a car, and that's why that repo is there. And we knew you was lying. We could see it on your credit. You was lying, but what we do? We still helped you. Told you to bring us 500, and we got you. What you do?

0: Nobody but nobody does it better. That's Big G. It's Club 101.3, the Midday Dance Party. We appreciate you, brother. Melvin Gentry from Midnight Star. We'll get him in the next hour. We'll also have another Midnight Star mix we'll throw in there for you, too. And some quick hits that'll tell you about all the Juneteenth festivals. We'll do it all.
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2: 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They're exclusive to the Ticket Stop. 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And of course,

0: you're gonna get that ticket to check out Women's Empowerment 2026. I'm talking about Eddie LaVert, Karen White, 803 Fresh on there now, and of course Jeffrey Lampkin and the Community Choir doing their tribute to Kirk Franklin. It's all gonna be worth the $50 expense, baby, because tickets may sell out and tickets probably will go up. So get them now while you got that deal going on. Anytime we're at one of these Mark Brown Law Firm Women's Empowerment ticket stops every Wednesday and Friday, make sure you listen up to let you know what location you can be at. But have a happy Juneteenth, and we'll catch you on the next one. 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
3: 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And a chance to win Usher and Chris Brown tickets. This is a Shannon Marshall production. 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
3: I remember how you came into the dealership. You was desperate. You was depressed. 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
1: Well, if you want to dance, we're to make sure you're at Juneteenth Celebration Findlay Park. That is tomorrow, 12 o'clock noon. And then it's going to go all the way until about 10. A lot of great music, a lot of great food, a lot of great vendors, a lot of great fun, a lot of great excitement. Just a lot of everything. You got Midnight Stars going to be there as well. One of my favorites right here, this song. Night Rider, baby, come on. Going to talk to Melvin Gentry from Midnight Star coming up. It's going to be good. It's going to be good.

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0: Come on now.

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Sing it!

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16: I remember how you came into the dealership. You was desperate. You was depressed. You was telling us all your problems. We didn't care to hear it. You were telling us that you co-signed your son's father a car, and that's why that repo is there. And we knew you was lying. 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You was lying, but what we do, we still helped you. Told you to bring us $500 and we got you. What you do?

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1: So now, he too loud. Mm-hmm. 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

Curtis and Company, Friday in the City, Juneteenth is going down. 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It's the Roots Culture Rhythms Festival. 5 until 9 o'clock, downtown Orangeburg at the Square on Russell Street, all right? That is happening this afternoon at 5 o'clock in Orangeburg. How about freedom and unity at Juneteenth on the River? It's a free community event. It is happening this afternoon.

family-friendly activities, delicious food for you, and they also have the vendor marketplace again. That is 5:30 till 9 o'clock, Right Direction Church, right off of Broad River Road, Columbia, okay? Those are your quick hits coming up. Matter of fact, let's do this. Let's take it to the streets and then give you a C-Mix remix. And don't forget, we got Midnight Star because they're going to be performing tomorrow at Finley Park for the Juneteenth Fest. Lots going down for you. It's 101.3 Big DM.

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0: Gabriel got a child love.
1: So imagine Kobe Gabriel, Jamie. It's like I was dyslexic for a second. Gabriel Jacoby. What's up, Curtis? I guess because, you know what? I gave you a lot today. I gave you my energy. I gave you all I had to throw down on a Friday for Juneteenth. And I hope that you were able to embrace it and take it to heart, you know? Matter of fact, Juneteenth continues tomorrow.

0: celebrations as well. I'll be at Finley Park for the big event there. And the gates open at 9. I think everything starts at 12 o'clock noon. It goes all the way until 10. And you got Midnight Star is going to be throwing down. I want to say thank you to Melvin Gentry of Midnight Star for stopping in and hanging out with me. Shamara comes your way next. You'll handle the rest of the afternoon into this full-fledged Juneteenth weekend. The S-Bar, she's got that going down for you tonight. And so much more. And don't let anyone anywhere tell you what you can or cannot do in life, because you have it within yourself to do and be whatever you please. Just remember that God and love is and always will be the key to your success. You take care. Have just the best. It's 101.3 Big DM.
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So I'm at the gas station. I'm talking, of course, obviously, to the attendant. I leave out the gas station. I'm opening my water. And the guy is coming out as I'm throwing my stuff in the trash. He's like, aren't you that lady from the radio? And I'm like, oh, my God, I'm embarrassed because I immediately remembered what the freak I looked like, right? And he's like, oh, no. Just because you went radio, you want to come outside? Like, I was like, I'm embarrassed. I was like, it's leave-in conditioner, though, because I'm mainly focused on my hair. Anyway, really nice guy. So big ups to Garth. Big ups to Los. I just met them yesterday. Amazing. But they were like, I told him it was you on the radio, and I told him it was you on the radio. But I had no idea that I guess everybody knows my voice. Anyway, friend, welcome to the show. Don't forget, coming up at 5 o'clock, we're live, the S-Bar and Grill. Today, we are celebrating Juneteenth. It's a reminder of how far we've come and the strength that got us here, friend. I don't care what you're doing, how you're celebrating, but definitely make sure you take the time to celebrate, to reflect, and enjoy the day. Happy Juneteenth. Let's get it started.

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1: Now, I'm going to tell you something, man. 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

Higher Learning. That's how you know it was a good movie. A good movie soundtrack. Higher Learning. Now I want to go watch that movie. Earlier this week, it was like I wanted to go rewatch Poetic Justice. Maybe I just need to have myself an entire black movie weekend. You know, I love me some alone time at home. I really do. I don't know why people think I party all day, but I love some at home time.

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So let me tell you this. Welcome to the weekend. It's Juneteenth. It's Father's Day weekend. Shamar and friends. Lots of stuff to get into this weekend. Again, tonight you can hang out with myself and DJ Prince Ice, the S Bar and Grill, the At The Work social. That's going to jump up at 5 o'clock. You know, we're going pregame and get ready for the 40 and over crowd. That's where we like to keep it. But, you know, come be grown, come be sexy. We got live entertainment tonight. Big ups to Chip 803, the One Night Stand Band. They're going to be joining us tonight, and it's free entry, okay? 7535 Gonders Ferry Road. Don't forget tomorrow, friend. A lot of roads are going to lead to Fenley Park. Big ups to Live in the Flesh. Big ups to Midnight Star. When I tell y'all, that's a nice, lovely Juneteenth celebration situation, okay? I'm saying, a park, live entertainment on a Saturday? And then don't forget also, you got Raheem Devon in town, the Secret Garden. He performs inside at the South Carolina State Fairgrounds tomorrow, 5 until 10. Big ups to the winners. They got put on our Big DM winner, Secret Garden Wine and Music Festival list, all right? Also, heads up, today is also the deadline, friend. 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
4: 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Forever's a mighty long time. Here we are decades later. The sentiment is still the same. 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

Yes, baby. The South Carolina State Fairgrounds. So get ready for the Secret Garden Wine and Music Festival, 5 until 10. Again, the South Carolina State Fairgrounds is where that's going down. Hey, real quick, friend, do you ever be on social media and you end up bumping into one of those Backspin Chronicles videos? You know, the guy, Ron, he always takes us down the road to when life was good. And he reminds us through these videos on Backspin Chronicles how good life really was back there, how we just truly enjoyed ourselves. So imagine me and my facial expressions when I open up this video one day that my cousin had sent to me from Ron's Backspin Chronicles, and me and my baby daddy is in there in one of the prom pics. I'm like, Ron, where you get this picture? And how we make your Backspin Chronicles with like LeBron James and Kobe Bryant and everybody else. But it was truly amazing just to see all of this. And I'm actually watching this now while I'm telling you this story. So if you get a chance, go to Backspin Chronicles, go through the prom edition. And while you're there, you will see me as a ninth grade Shamara and my prom date, or Howard, that's Imani's father, his senior prom picture back in what year was that? I don't know. Was it 1990? So shout out to the class of 1990, all right? I said all that to say, back then, this was my jam, and if I play it today 100 times, I'ma still smile and remember how good life was when this joint dropped, all right?

0: 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Here's what happened on the Steve Harvey Morning Show. I sweat from my groin.
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0: So myself and the legendary DJ Prince Ice, of course. We're going to pregame. You got free food until 7 o'clock or when the food runs out. And then at 9 o'clock this evening, you know, Chip 803 and the One Night Stand Band, they're going to put on one hell of a show. And big ups to everybody who saw them last month when they made their SFAR debut. Talking about, of course, the One Night Stand Band. Come on out, have a good time. And just, you know, unwind. Again, happy Juneteenth to you. Happy Father's Day weekend to you. And hopefully, you know, you're out reflecting upon Juneteenth, this federal holiday today. And also, you have good memories and fond memories, you know, of your father or your father figure. Or, you know, you're looking through something. I'm about to text my dad in a minute. He'll be like, Shamar, no, baby doll, what you want? He don't say that. He might, though. Keep it locked. It's 101.3.
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3: Regulators. You regulate any stealing of his property. We're damn good, too. But you can't be any geek off the street. 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

Man, oh man, Juan G and Nate Dogg, that was the jam. Hey, listen, speaking of the jam, you know, the OJs, they had jams for decades, generations. Do not forget, friend, a reminder to you that the legendary Eddie Levert will be holding us down. 12th Annual Women's Empowerment of South Carolina. Again, it's Saturday, August 1st, the State Fairgrounds. 803 Fresh is hanging out with us. We have Karen White pulling up. We got some more surprises. BigDM.com. All I'm saying is get your tickets while you can get the tickets, all right?

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0: Carolina Juneteenth Festival. That's going down tomorrow at Finley Park. Big ups to Midnight Star. They are this year's headliner. So if you get a chance, come on out and say hi to Curtis Wilson. Say hi to yours truly. It's going to be a great day tomorrow to be down at Finley Park, all right? Hey, listen, speaking of a great day, today is a great day to kind of like don't pay anything to get into anywhere because it's Juneteenth. And if anybody is charging any, I'm going to keep all that to myself. Anyway, listen, it is free entry every Friday at the S Bar and Grill, not just because it's Juneteenth. We appreciate everybody going every Friday when you come through, all right? Join us the After Work Social. Big ups again to the live entertainment that we have rolling through later on this evening at 9 o'clock to Chip 803. What up, Chris? Jamisha. What up to Boogie? I can't wait for them guys to touch the microphones and tear the roof up. Tear the roof up. Yeah, I'm not going to say that. But again, 7535 Garner's Ferry Road. We started off with a live broadcast tonight. DJ Prince Ice is in the building with us. And then later on, myself, Greg Lloyd. What up, Lloyd? I wonder if Greg is in the barbershop actually cutting right now on Juneteenth. He might be. And also, big ups to DJ Chester, but it's going to be one hell of a night, so come celebrate again. It's Father's Day weekend. If any dads pop up, you walk up to me, I'm going to buy you a drink, a cocktail today. How about that? Is that cool between 5 and 7? I'm serious. Just say, Shamara, bring me a picture of your kids. It can be a digital one. You can show me some pictures of you and your kids on your phone, and I will get you a Father's Day drink. How about that?
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why do I want to know that song so good and so well that I want to do it for karaoke? Speaking of karaoke, what up to Hillary Davis? She had an amazing birthday party celebration for karaoke, and she jump-started it all with the Luther song. And I was like, go ahead, Hills. And she actually flew on off to Chicago, she and her sisters, to enjoy her birthday weekend. But I'm sure her mom is listening. Hey, Miss Gloria, thanks for bringing my bootleg sister into my life. No, for real, happy birthday if it's your birthday today. Come on out and celebrate with us, friend, at the S Bar and Grill. Let's keep it moving. It's Shamara.

0: 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Here's what happened on the Steve Harvey Morning Show. When I was around 8, I got the kitty blues.
1: All right.
0: My daddy loved the blues. 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

0: What the big DM? We're going to be hanging out in Orangeburg tomorrow. Big ups to Jay Styles. 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The big DM, all right? Hey, listen, don't forget, come here up at 5 o'clock today, though. The S Bar and Grill. 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
0: Hey, Fred, it's Shamara. 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

0: BJ's. 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
1: 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And a chance to win Usher and Chris Brown tickets. This is a Shannon Marshall production. 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

0: 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Here's what happened on the Steve Harvey Morning Show. Jiggle and loose is two different things.
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festivities that are happening, friend. Of course, it's Juneteenth. Happy Juneteenth to you again. Reflect, celebrate, take a moment to, you know, just do that today. Tomorrow, you got a couple of options as to what you're going to do. I know we've been talking about the event, the South Carolina Freedom Fest that's going down tomorrow at Finley Park. But let's take it over to Vance. Because tomorrow at the Belmont Luxury Barn, 160 Burgundy Trail, if you're out there near Vance, Kalente Gavin is going to be out there performing. So you got the Juneteenth Gospel Festival out there in Vance, celebrating faith, freedom, and community. That's going to be nice. A festival, a gospel show. Listen, I'm just saying. At least you got options. Go get your praise on, friend. Hey, listen, after you get your praise on tomorrow, don't forget Sunday is Father's Day. So big ups to all the fathers out there that are tuned into the Big DM. I'm hoping that you have an amazing weekend as well. Shamar and friends, let's keep it moving. Girl.

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0: Well, I recommend Alice. I was over there one time, and I was watching the tribal dance, and Lord have mercy. Pull all the men to the side. I said, y'all gonna need some longer skirts to do this. 101.3, the Big DM, home of the Steve Harvey Morning Show.

0: Neo said, in a few more. So listen, all the dads out there, the fathers, let me say fathers. Anybody can be a dad. I'm just saying fathers. I'm not even going to go there. We're not going to have this conversation because I don't do it on Mother's Day. So happy Father's Day weekend to you. But if you're a father, you know, and you want to come out and hang out at the S-Bar and Grill, how about I'm going to get you a drink and between 5 and 7, 7535 Gonnes Ferry Road. So if you drink like some scotch, maybe drink a crown or whatever you drink, you know, I can do that between 5 and 7. But you do have to do something. You got to show me a picture of you and your kids. I don't care how old your kids are. Just show me a picture of you and your kids or you and your kid, whatever. So I'm holding you down for Father's Day weekend, all right? Don't forget, again, our live broadcast at the S Bars today from 5 until 7. It's coming up. Myself, DJ Prince Ice, we pregame. And we get ready for Chip 803 and the One Night Stand Band. Big ups to Greg Lloyd. Big ups to DJ Chester. So on Fridays, it's an entire situation. So we like to have live entertainment. And it's free, again, to get in, all right? In the meantime, keep it locked. It's Chamara.
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0: Chris Brown, Leon Thomas song to make you want to do a couple things. Like, meet us at the S Bar and Grill. Don't forget the After Work Social. 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That was not me. Again, 7535 Gardner-Sperry Road. 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Happy Juneteenth to you, friend. 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Chip 803, hit that stage and put on one hell of a show, okay, on this Juneteenth. 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So meet us at the Yes Bar, 7535 Gardner's Ferry Road.
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5: 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And a chance to win Usher and Chris Brown tickets. 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

0: 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We got the Friday Night Live, the Grown and Sexy Edition. Big ups to Chip 803. What up, Chris? The One Night Stand Band coming through. It's free to get in all night long. DJ Prince Ice is going to hold us down and talk to us with his hands. You're live at local station right here. 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
4: Guys, no, not yet. Guys, look, my elbows are ashy. Oh, now we're back. Come on, Prince Ice. The S-Bar. Let's get it.

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to Miss Regina. She came straight from Holly Hill. She said she heard us on the radio like, I'm going to make it to the S-Bar. Friend, you make it to the S-Bar too. In the meantime, Prince Ice, do what you do.

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0: Why do they call you the one night stand band?
1: Because the one night stand band, because listen, tonight we're going to give you everything we have. But when you wake up in the morning, we will not be there. But tonight, we're here for a good time, but not a long time. Once again, if you guys don't have anything to do tonight, come on down to the S Bar. It's free for everybody. Happy Juneteenth to all my people. We're here for a good time. See you guys real soon. Ooh.

0: 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Karen White. Jeffrey Lampkin in the Community Choir. 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
1: 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You was desperate. 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You was telling us all your problems. We didn't care to hear it. You were telling us that you co-signed your son's father a car, and that's why that repo is there. 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You was lying, but what we do, we still helped you. Told you to bring us $500, and we got you. What you do?

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1: Hey, Fred, it's Shamara. 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

0: Please join Pastor Johnny Ray Noble and the Second Nazareth Baptist Church for in-person and online worship services each Sunday morning at 9 a.m. and Bible study on Wednesdays at 10 a.m. and 6:30 p.m. on Facebook and YouTube at Pastor Johnny Ray Noble, Ph.D.
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0: Friday night, Juneteenth. How are you celebrating? How are you kind of showing your respect, admiration, love, honoring of the Juneteenth holiday? Hopefully it's with friends, family, and just having a good time, man. That's what we're all about. And no better time than women's empowerment. It's going down August 1st at the Canty and Goodman buildings at the South Carolina State Fairgrounds. It's going down, and we have your tickets online. 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We're talking about Karen White, R&B legend, Eddie LaVert, and of course, 803 Fresh. Just added to the lineup. And that's not all, man. Jeffrey Lampkin and the community choir are going to be doing a gospel tribute to the legendary Kirk Franklin as well. 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

0: hanging out with you on Friday evening. You can hang out with me on Saturday morning as well over there at Davis Toyota, 3237 St. Matthews Road in Orangeburg, right off of I-26, 601. 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
4: South to South Carolina, this year's Mr. Thaddeus Shine. I'm coming back to your city Father's Day weekend, June 20th, 3 p.m. at Patriot Hall. Now stop all the clapping. They only gave me 60 seconds to tell y'all about my new stage play, Mr. Thaddeus Barbershop, the conversations men need to have and women need to hear. Now, ladies, y'all always saying, I want my husband, my son, my brother, my man to open up and talk. Well, here you go. Did you know that nearly 80% of the suicide deaths are men? That's why this play tackles men's mental and emotional health. And don't worry, this ain't just for men, it's for the whole family. June 20th, 3 p.m. at Patriot Hall. Now, you can wait till the last minute if you wanted to get your ticket, but you'll probably be standing outside looking through the window. The last play sold out. Get your tickets today on Eventbrite.com, Imports LTD, and Al's Music Hut. And don't make me come and look for you. Mr. Thaddeus Barbershop, June 20th, 3 p.m. at Patriot Hall. I'll be looking for you.
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16: I remember how you came into the dealership. You was desperate. You was depressed. You was telling us all your problems. We didn't care to hear it. You were telling us that you co-signed your son's father a car, and that's why that repo is there. And we knew you was lying. We could see it on your credit. You was lying, but what we do? We still helped you. Told you to bring us $500, and we got you. What you do?